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5: Hey, this is Keith. Who am I speaking to?
6: He's here for Arisa.
5: Hey, baby, how you doing? What can I do for you this evening?
6: I want to apologize to my boyfriend. I am so sorry for the things I have done. I cheated on him. He's such a really, really great person, and our relationship is bad right now. We're not even speaking, and I just want him to know that I really love him, and I'm so sorry for what I've done, and I do regret everything that I've done.
5: Okay, you cheated on him. Do he know the person you cheated on him with?
6: No, I see my house, and the person was leaving, so he really didn't see the person, but he said he knew that the person was there.
5: Okay, why did you cheat on him?
6: I don't know, to be honest, I don't know, because the person, I didn't have feelings for that person at all, but it's hard for him, my boyfriend to forgive me, because he does a lot for me. He bought me a brand new car. He does a lot. I mean, he really does, and I don't know how I can let a good man go for someone that don't even do anything for me. That's real dumb. So I don't even know why I cheated.
5: How long was the person that you cheated with in your life?
6: 4 years. The guy that I cheated on, I only knew him for probably a month or so, 2 months. Okay. But my boyfriend, I mean, he always been there for me ever since my daughter was one. And he's been a very good help, because when I met him, I didn't have anything like a car. He bought me the car that I wanted, bought me a Solara, and he's a good person. And I don't know why, and I regret it. I cry all the time, and we trying to get back together, but he said he can't forgive me. He forgave me for a lot of things I did before, but now he can't forgive me. He said that he don't want anything to do with me. He want to move on, but I can't accept the fact I can't see him with nobody else. That's going to be real painful.
5: It's real difficult when someone finds out that you cheated on them, especially someone that really cares about you. So you just have to give that man time. Hopefully he'll come around. All right?
6: Well, I know.
5: And you just have to, give him reason to trust you again, because the trust is lost. So you got to give him reason to trust you again, all right?
6: I know. I just hope we can get back. I hope we can get back together. I'm going to pray about it.
5: Put on some Keith Sweat, baby. You tell him I said he needs to forgive you. We all make mistakes.
6: I told him I said that I made a mistake, and I need you to forgive me. And because he means a whole lot to me. He's a good man. He's such a good man, and I know another person would enjoy him, and I don't see how I did that. I'll never do it again. I'll never, ever do it again. But he don't believe me.
5: You sound like you're crazy in love, baby.
6: Yeah, I am. That I am.
5: You know what? Tell him to call me. Let me talk to him. Tell him to call me and let me talk to him,
6: Okay, Keith.
5: Let me give him a little insight. All right, baby. Bye-bye.
6: All right, thank you.
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19: When it comes to the myriad reasons people don't get enough exercise, psychologist Diana Hill has heard them all. She's the author of a new book with a great title, I Know I Should Exercise, But. On a recent episode of my podcast, Chasing Life, Hill told me the number one reason people don't exercise is because they don't feel like they have enough time. She told us that she encourages people she works with to shift from an either-or mindset to a both-and mindset. Hill herself uses time at her son's baseball game to walk around the field cheering him on instead of sitting on the sidelines. She also recommends setting up your space at home, at work, in the car to facilitate movement. So every night before I go to bed, I lay out my workout clothes next to my bathroom sink so they are waiting there for me as a good reminder. I'm Dr. Sanjay Gupta, helping you live a better life.

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3: Hey, this is Keith. Who am I speaking to?
4: Patricia.
3: Hey, Patricia. How you doing? Where you calling from this evening?
4: Always Mississippi.
3: What are the advantages and disadvantages of dating someone in the workplace?
4: Well, number one, I think if you want to date someone in the workplace, it's okay. But the disadvantage is that you shouldn't, you know, to work with you. If you're going to date someone in the workplace, keep it outside when you go to work.
3: If you're going to date someone in the workplace, keep it outside? How can you do that if you're dating him and he's in the workplace?
4: Well, you don't have to bring it to work with you that you know, you're dating them, you know. Like, for one instance, if you're dating someone that you work with, I mean, you do what you do on your own time. Don't bring it to the workplace and do it.
3: Okay, I got you.
4: You got me? Okay, you feel me? You feel me, boo?
3: All right, baby girl. Thank you so much for checking that. I appreciate you.
4: Okay.

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2: Hey, this is Keith. Who am I speaking to?
3: Cynthia. Hey, Keith.
2: Hey, baby. How you doing? What's going on with you today?
3: Nothing much.
2: Okay, what can I do for you today?
3: Comment on your topic.
2: Okay, let's do it.
3: Let's do it. I don't think it's a good idea, especially if she's a jealous woman.
2: Okay.
3: Okay?
2: You would prefer not to do that.
3: No, I would.
2: Okay, I appreciate that. I understand.
3: All right, girl. Talk to you later.
2: All right, hon. Take care. Bye-bye. Have a good night. Bye-bye.

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3: This is a love that withstands time, space, and matter forever. Forever's a mighty long time. Here we are decades later. 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

Hey, hold up a minute. Let me stop up here and use this payphone real quick. Hey, hey Tony, it's me. I was just calling, you know. Just calling to let you know. Don't wait up for me tonight.

I love you, you know what I'm saying? And I love you enough to say that I think you deserve somebody better than me, you know? And right now, I can't give you what you need, you know? I mean, I want to love you, and I'm going to love you one day, but, you know,

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2: Hey, this is Keith. Who am I speaking to?
3: Hi, Angela.
2: Hey, baby. How you doing? What can I do for you tonight?
3: Oh, I have so many things I would like for you to do.
2: Keep it clean. Keep it clean, baby.
3: Oh, it's all good. It's all good.
2: Okay.
3: Good.
2: All right. Thank you. I appreciate you.
3: Yes, I would love. I'm kind of having an issue with my ex-husband.
2: Okay. What's the issue?
3: The issue is he wanted to get divorced. He immediately went to another woman, but he steadily seemed to have an issue with me going on with my life now that I've finally gotten past.
2: Are you divorced?
3: We are now. We've been divorced now a year and a month.
2: You know, sometimes we don't miss what we have until it's gone. So what's going on right now, he's finally realizing what he had, and it's gone.
3: Thank you.
2: Thank you so much, baby. I appreciate you.
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20: So-called superagers, they are an enviable segment of the population. People who are older than 80, whose brains function like someone a fraction of their age. It's true, a lot of these people have genetics on their side, but more and more research is bearing out the idea that people who practice good brain health also slow their cognitive decline. Dr. Richard Isaacson, a pioneer in the Alzheimer's space, told us that, quote, his studies have found lifestyle changes including diet, exercise, reducing stress and optimizing sleep, along with managing vascular risk factors with certain medications, can actually help grow brain areas and also reduce telltale signs of Alzheimer's, such as tau tangles and amyloid plaques. What else helps? Staying social, surrounding yourself with family and friends, and maybe even volunteering for a real sense of purpose. I'm Dr. Sanjay Gupta, helping you live a better life.
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And I help with the lease. 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
2: 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The number is 866-92-SWEAT. Hit me up right now. 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

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I really have to go. 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
3: Hey, this is Keith. Who am I speaking to?
4: Monique.
3: Hey, Monique. How you doing? Where you calling from tonight, baby?
4: I'm calling from Baton Rouge, Louisiana.
3: Okay, what can I do for you tonight, Monique?
4: I'm supposed to be commenting on a topic about the disadvantages and advantages on dating someone in the workplace.
3: There you go. What's your comment on that?
4: Oh, my comment on that is it wouldn't be a good thing because it's not always going to be a good day for you and that person. And when conflict kicks out or whatever, it's going to get all over the job.
3: Okay.
4: And the advantages about it is that, you know, when that person gets paid, when payday comes, you can just walk on away with their check.
3: So that's the advantages of it. We know when they get paid.
4: That'll be an advantage.
3: I hear that.
4: Okay.
3: All right, baby girl, thank you so much for checking in. I appreciate that, all right?
4: Okay.
3: Hey, this is Keith. I need you to keep those calls coming. Hit me up at 866-92-SWEAT. That is 866-927-9328.
5: So, what do you want to do? I'm here, baby. I'm ready, baby.

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1: It's the Sweat Hotel. Topic Thursday.
2: Hey, this is Keith. Who am I speaking to?
3: Hi, Keith. This is Darlene Cherry.
2: Hey, darling. How you doing? Where you calling from tonight?
3: I'm calling from Jacksonville, Florida.
2: Okay. What can I do for you tonight, baby?
3: I was calling to answer your question. I disagree with dating in the workplace.
2: You disagree? Why is that?
3: Because if it doesn't work out, you still have to work together.
2: That's
3: and
2: right.
3: It causes animosity on as you at your workplace.
2: Okay.
3: And it's a big problem. I know somebody right now that has dated three people in the same workplace, and now it's a big mess.
2: Would you say three people? You didn't say one. You didn't say two. You said three.
3: Three. He dated three in the same place, and now, and they all still work there, but it's constant drama at the job. Eventually, somebody getting fired.
2: I guess it would be if they're dating three people in, or have dated three people in the workplace.
3: Yeah. Yeah.
2: All right, girl. Thank you so much for checking in. I appreciate that. All right.
3: You're welcome, Keith.
2: Have a great night. Bye-bye.
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0: you to go to the polls on May 19th to vote for me. 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Vote for proven leadership that listens and has the courage to put people over their own political interest. Re-elect Adline Clark for House District 97 Representative on May 19th.
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14: 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She's the author of a new book with a great title, I Know I Should Exercise, But. 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She told us that she encourages people she works with to shift from an either-or mindset to a both-and mindset. Hill herself uses time at her son's baseball game to walk around the field cheering him on instead of sitting on the sidelines. She also recommends setting up your space at home, at work, in the car to facilitate movement. So every night before I go to bed, I lay out my workout clothes next to my bathroom sink so they are waiting there for me as a good reminder. I'm Dr. Sanjay Gupta, helping you live a better life.
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11: You know, I watched a video the other day about kids getting landlines at home. We haven't had a landline in my house in I can't even tell you how long. But seeing these parents about my age being teleported back to their own childhoods, a simpler time before screens, was really powerful. And as for the kids, they sat and had conversations with their grandparents without multitasking or being distracted by a screen. I thought this was a great way to have kids stay in touch with family members and friends without getting sucked into the smartphone era too young. Of course, you need other people close by to hop on board as well if this is something that's going to work. Perhaps most important, I realized, these relics can be a great conversation starter with your children. You can talk about what it really means to be connected in this day and age. Things have changed a lot. I'm Dr. Sanjay Gupta, helping you live a better life.
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1: Usher Raymond, Chris Brown, two icons, one legendary link up. 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
1: I'm Attorney Everett West, working to be your Democratic United States Senator. 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The Department of Government Efficiency cuts hurt Alabama veterans. 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I want to stand up for Alabamians. On May 19th, vote Everett West as your Democratic United States Senator.
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13: A Better Life with Dr. Sanjay Gupta.
14: We are finally starting to learn more things we can do to keep our brains sharp as we age. A lot of people think crossword puzzles or Sudoku might do the trick, but the science doesn't really bear that out. What one recent study found, though, was that a certain type of brain training seems to have a significant impact on cognition as we get older. It wasn't memory or even problem-solving tasks that moved the needle. It was an interactive computerized game that tested the ability to recognize two separate images in faster and faster sequences. It's what we call a task of divided attention, in which you don't have a conscious strategy on how to improve. That's according to the study's lead author. You're just trying to do the best you can to figure out how to divide your attention. Now, the game in this study was called Double Decision. If you want to find it and try it out yourself. I'm Dr. Sanjay Gupta, helping you live a better life.
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2: I'm Attorney Everett West, a former municipal court judge. Now I'm working to be your Democratic United States Senator. This seat is being vacated by Tommy Tuberville. Department of Government efficiency cuts hurt Alabama education. It hurt institutions like University of Alabama, Alabama A&M, Auburn University, Alabama State University, and Tuskegee University. I want to stand up for Alabamians. On May 19th, vote Everett West as your Democratic United States Senator.
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5: A better life with Dr. Sanjay Gupta.
6: In recent years, scientists have really dialed up the urgency to understand PFAS, sometimes referred to as forever chemicals because of how long they take to break down. The latest study found these chemicals may be aging men in their 50s and 60s a bit faster than men who are younger or older or women of any age. Experts we talked to said the accumulation of PFAS may lower testosterone levels in men, impair sperm quality, and increase risks of testicular and kidney cancer. Women, it seems, just seem to be able to clear PFAS faster. Now, whether you're a man or a woman, trying to limit your exposure is a great idea. Three ways to do that. Filter your drinking water. Don't use non-stick cookware like Teflon, and avoid fast food packaging, which are sometimes coated with these chemicals. I'm Dr. Sanjay Gupta, helping you live a better life.
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1: I'm Attorney Everett West, working to be your Democratic United States Senator. This seat is being vacated by Tommy Tuberville. I'm a past judge, prosecutor, and public defender. As an attorney for over 25 years, I have helped protect the constitutional rights of United States citizens. I'm an HBCU graduate, a member of the Divine Nine, a Prince Hall affiliated member. Let's make history, Alabama. On May 19th, vote Everett West as your Democratic United States Senator.
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3: Hello, I'm State Representative Adeline Clark, humbly asking you to go to the polls on May 19th to vote for me. 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That's how I was able to get Alabama's equal pay law passed and a law that created the corporation that's building beautiful new affordable homes in Africatown. Vote for proven leadership that listens and has the courage to put people over their own political interests. Re-elect Adeline Clark for House District 97 Representative on May 19th.
4: This is a paid political advertisement by the campaign to elect Adeline Clark. Frank Self. Sir Chairman.
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16: You know, one of the weirder things I've seen on social media lately is parents feeding their babies butter. Like whole sticks of butter. They swear that it helps them feel fuller after meals and get a good night's sleep, among other things. There's actually something to this. You know, butter is full of fat, which a rapidly growing infant needs, but eating butter all the time results in, quote, boxing out other important nutrients they need as well. Spokesperson for the Academy of Nutrition and Dietetics told us she recommends half a teaspoon to a teaspoon melted and then added to a puree. Or as they get older, you can drizzle oil or melted butter over cooked vegetables, she told us. We never say just give butter by itself, and it's not the only source of fat she would recommend. Avocados, hummus, fish, they are great sources of fat as well, and also great foods to introduce. I'm Dr. Sanjay Gupta, helping you live a better life.
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1: Usher Raymond, Chris Brown, two icons, one legendary link up. 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
1: I'm Attorney Everett West, a former municipal court judge. Now I'm working to be your Democratic United States Senator. This seat is being vacated by Tommy Tuberville. Department of Government efficiency cuts hurt Alabama education. It hurt institutions like University of Alabama, Alabama A&M, Auburn University, Alabama State University, and Tuskegee University. I want to stand up for Alabamians. On May 19th, vote Everett West as your Democratic United States Senator.
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10: 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One psychologist we spoke to said he sees this as a reflection of parents' desire to build core capacities in their children. Resilience, curiosity, self-regulation, empathy. 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
2: I'm Attorney Everett West, a former municipal court judge. Now I'm working to be your Democratic United States Senator. 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Department of Government efficiency cuts hurt Alabama education. 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I want to stand up for Alabamians. On May 19th, vote Everett West as your Democratic United States Senator.
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12: You know, one of the weirder things I've seen on social media lately is parents feeding their babies butter. Like whole sticks of butter. They swear that it helps them feel fuller after meals and get a good night's sleep, among other things. There's actually something to this. You know, butter is full of fat, which a rapidly growing infant needs, but eating butter all the time results in, quote, boxing out other important nutrients they need as well. Spokesperson for the Academy of Nutrition and Dietetics told us she recommends half a teaspoon to a teaspoon melted and then added to a puree. Or as they get older, you can drizzle oil or melted butter over cooked vegetables, she told us. We never say just give butter by itself, and it's not the only source of fat she would recommend. Avocados, hummus, fish, they are great sources of fat as well, and also great foods to introduce. I'm Dr. Sanjay Gupta, helping you live a better life.
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1: I'm Attorney Everett West, a former municipal court judge. 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I want to stand up for Alabamians. 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
9: Sometimes you can tell a lot about what someone wants to do offline by looking at what they do online. Let me tell you about Pinterest's first parenting trend report. Pinterest is a huge platform. They have 600 million monthly users, 80 billion searches per month. The report found a shift from the iPad kid era to now, when parents are actually more interested in real-world adventures and hands-on activities. The Global Trends and Insights lead at Pinterest told us, families are thoughtfully designing childhoods rooted in creativity, intention, and meaningful experiences. One psychologist we spoke to said he sees this as a reflection of parents' desire to build core capacities in their children: resilience, curiosity, self-regulation, empathy. These things don't grow automatically, but are built through lived experience. I'm Dr. Sanjay Gupta, helping you live a better life.
10: 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A vacation? A shopping spree? A trip to the spa? You could win $5,000 for the mom in your life with our Mother's Day giveaway. Just head to our website now to enter this national contest for a chance to win $5,000 for mom.
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1: This is a love that withstands time, space, and matter forever. Forever's a mighty long time. Here we are decades later. The sentiment is still the same. 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
1: I'm Attorney Everett West, working to be your Democratic United States Senator. This seat is being vacated by Tommy Tuberville. I'm a past judge, prosecutor, and public defender. As an attorney for over 25 years, I have helped protect the constitutional rights of United States citizens. I'm an HBCU graduate, a member of the Divine Nine, a Prince Hall-affiliated member. Let's make history, Alabama. On May 19th, vote Everett West as your Democratic United States Senator.
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4: You know, I watched a video the other day about kids getting landlines at home. We haven't had a landline in my house in I can't even tell you how long. But seeing these parents about my age being teleported back to their own childhoods, a simpler time before screens, was really powerful. And as for the kids, they sat and had conversations with their grandparents without multitasking or being distracted by a screen. I thought this was a great way to have kids stay in touch with family members and friends without getting sucked into the smartphone era too young. Of course, you need other people close by to hop on board as well if this is something that's going to work. Perhaps most important, I realized, these relics can be a great conversation starter with your children. You can talk about what it really means to be connected in this day and age. Things have changed a lot. I'm Dr. Sanjay Gupta, helping you live a better life.
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0: All right, y'all. Good morning. It's WDLT. Hey, it's Dee Dee in the morning, and welcome to the show.
1: Hey,
0: it's Friday. We are all here. J. Cruz.
2: Yo.
0: Yep. Also, Trey G.
3: What's happening?
0: And comedian J.J. Williamson.
4: Hello.
0: All right, everybody. Today, it is Friday, May 8th. It is World Donkey Day.
3: Donkey?
0: She
3: got a donk.
5: She got a donk. She got a donk. She got a donk. She got a donk. She got a donk. She got a donk.
3: All right.
0: All right. Mm-mm. All right, fine. Here it is. It is No Socks Day.
3: No socks.
4: I can't do them no more.
3: Mm-hmm.
4: I don't
3: you can't do
4: that.
3: Socks?
4: I mean, not with no regular shoes. Mm-hmm. Tennis shoes.
3: So you just, it be shoes and just feet. That's it.
4: Oh, no, I do socks. I thought they were, I'm sorry. I'm thinking they say you don't do socks.
0: No,
4: oh.
0: Yeah, it's No Socks Day.
4: No socks.
3: No socks, socks day?
0: I don't know. It's National Have a Coke Day.
2: Okay.
4: I love me old good Coke.
2: Me too. Oh, yeah. My God.
4: Especially the one that say,
3: I like Pepsi.
0: Do you really?
3: I'm a Pepsi man myself.
0: Pepsi always just tastes like flat Coke.
4: For real.
2: Flat Trippy. Coke?
4: It does. Flat, yeah. Flat Coke. Yeah, I go with that.
2: But the best Coca-Cola is at McDonald's in the fountain.
0: Mm.
2: Oh, my God.
0: National Give Somebody a Cupcake Day.
4: Right. I ain't had one in a minute.
0: And it is Reward Yourself Day.
3: Hey, my granny used to say that. When you get paid, I don't care if it's a piece of candy. Buy yourself something.
0: Mm-hmm. My mom used to say that, too. You got to do something.
3: Serve you first.
0: That's nice. Yeah. I know that's right. Trey says, serve you first.
3: Yeah.
0: All right, let's celebrate birthdays, y'all. Here we go. Birthday goes out to the rapper 6ix9ine celebrating a birthday.
4: 6ix9ine. Now, is that the one that used to be married to Vivica Fox?
0: Hell no.
3: What? Oh. And then he said, oh, like he was scared. Oh.
0: What?
4: Y'all, boy, if y'all could see Dee Dee's face when I said that.
0: I'm like, huh? Who?
3: Boy, no. I don't know who you thinking of.
0: Me either.
4: My bad.
0: All right, let's move on. Happy birthday goes out to the pop singer Katy P. B. Who's Katy B? Who's Katy B?
2: I don't even know.
0: We know Katy. Who? She's from London.
3: He don't even know. He just be putting people on there.
0: I know it.
3: She's one of the Spice Girls.
0: That's our producer, Breeze. Breeze, who's Katy B?
6: The girl from London.
0: Oh, her.
3: Yeah.
0: Okay, happy birthday to the girl from London. Katy B.
3: Hell no.
4: London, Kentucky, though.
2: Kentucky, though.
3: Hell no.
0: Thank you, Breeze. This is one of our producers London here at the show. He said that's her birthday today, Katy B. All right. We kick the show off with early morning memes. Here we go. Mine just says this. They say 40 is the new 30, and 50 is the new 40. All I know is 9 p.m. is definitely the new midnight, because I be asleep.
2: Nighty-night. All right, y'all, here it is. I'm a dad. If you're a dad and you need a joke, I got a dad joke. You can use it.
0: Come on, let's go.
2: You guys ready? What's blue and not very heavy?
4: What's blue and not very heavy?
2: It's one of those ones that get you.
0: What?
2: Light blue.
4: What? Okay, I see it.
2: Kaboom.
4: I see it.
2: I mean, come on, you gotta give me my.
3: I don't like them. I got one.
0: All right, thank
3: I got
0: you
3: one. Since Cinco de Mayo just passed, I got another one. Mine says, y'all better not get mad when Juneteenth come around and Mexicans talking about they name Harriet Tubman.
0: I know that's right.
2: Ooh. And wearing what?
4: Ooh.
0: Harriet Tubman.
4: Okay, here we go. Females be having Beyonce attitude with a Morgan Freeman face.
0: I hate you.
2: Boy,
0: I hate
3: damn.
0: You better.
4: Come on
0: I don't
4: now.
0: Like that. All right.
4: Let's switch it up.
0: All right.
3: Damn it, man.
0: That's how we kick the show off, early morning memes and insults. All right, listen. On the show today, we're going to tap in with a new couple on Date Fail. Hopefully, we can get them on the right track. Plus, we're going to get into a dope discussion where your two cents definitely matters. We got free money inside the $1,000 minute game. So here we go. Get ready. It's Friday.
4: Hey.
0: It's Dee Dee in the morning.
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0: Mobile's R&B and Throwbacks, 104.1 WDLT. Good morning, DD in the morning. Okay, let me just say this. Trey G and JJ, get ready. J. Crew said he's going to blow our mind with something. He said these are some things we got to get ready for by 2050, right?
1: 2050. Okay. These things sound made up, y'all, but these are actual things that are going to be happening by 2050.
0: Oh, by 2050.
1: So get used
0: to it. We already know, flying cars.
1: For sure. Oh, yeah. Now, the infrastructure for flying cars is a little bit away, but they are definitely coming. But I'm going to blow your mind. This is a little bit different. So, imagine a battery that never needs charged for your phone.
0: Oh, that'll be great.
1: By 2050, they're going to be using synthetic diamond that turns radiation into continuous electric currents.
0: So, we're going to have a battery that we never have to charge.
1: Ever. Your phone will always
0: stay on.
1: Be on.
0: Nice.
2: I'm going to tell you this. Don't keep it in your pocket because it's going to get your leg cancer.
1: Burn a hole through your thigh.
2: That do not sound healthy.
0: You be walking with a limp. Boy. He's in leg cancer.
1: Hopefully by 2050, Trey, they make it safe.
0: Let's see. Okay, what else we got?
1: Hopefully. All right, next. So they're going to be having Earth digital copy. So Earth will have its own digital copy. Well, they'll be able to predict storms, earthquakes, right? Because this digital copy will have everything in place where they'll be able to predict the weather patterns of the future for the planet.
0: Nice.
2: I like that one.
1: Ain't that dope?
2: Yeah, yeah. I like
0: 2050, everybody.
1: By 2050. Mm-hmm. All right, so real meat will be grown in labs by 2050.
0: I can see that.
1: And we're not, this isn't called substitute. This is actual raising of
0: They're
1: an animal, but not letting it fully, you know, it's a science behind it. But it's not a copy. It's actual meat.
0: Yeah,
1: by
0: 2050.
2: Actual meat.
0: That's what they are.
2: Impossible meat.
0: Yeah.
1: See, all those names. Take all the no substitute.
0: Mystery meat.
1: Don't do that. No, this is actual animal meat grown in labs.
0: You can get mystery meat right now at the dollar store.
1: You actually
0: right.
1: can.
3: But you got to cook it. Damn.
1: Immediately.
3: Don't put it in the freezer. None of that.
1: Damn.
0: Hold on. You got to take one of those small hibachis with you to the dollar store?
3: If you got a hot plate, put it in the trunk and plug it up and cook it while you drive it.
2: JJ make it sound like you got to cook it on the motor.
3: Yeah, for real.
0: I know.
1: You got to do what you got.
3: You got to do what you got to do.
1: By 2050, shelves will have meat from non-living animals. Okay. And that is a fact.
0: Right.
1: Next. Hyperspeed trains will replace short-haul flights.
0: Mm.
1: So any short flight, you want to, you know, these hyper trains are quiet. They don't give out any emissions. And, they don't cause any turbulence. Mm-hmm. They don't shake. Mm. I've never been on one. But they're going to be here everywhere, and short trips will be taken over by these, so you won't have to take a flight for 2 hours.
0: I hope they're cheaper than the flights. Okay, but go ahead.
1: They have to be. They have to be. All right, so this is for real, and I've heard a lot about this. The woolly mammoth will be back by 2050. This is for real. They're already in the process of making this. Now, they're big, and they say realistically they will help slow down the melting of the ice caps.
0: Oh, really?
1: Yes, because how big they are, they'll take away in the air. What is that?
2: Moisture or atmosphere?
1: Not the moisture, the bad thing that's in the air. CO.
2: Pollution.
1: Yes, it'll filter everything. Okay. Their size and what they do will help the environment, and it'll slow down the ice from melting.
0: All right.
1: Humans will live on cities built on oceans. Trey, how much of the ocean, the world is ocean? Is water?
2: It's like 90% almost.
1: 71%. 71% is covered in ocean, which means we're running out of land.
2: Yep.
1: Scientists in China and in the UN have already developed a blueprint of cities that will live, like, hold about 10,000, 20,000 people, but they will be on the ocean.
2: I will say this. People don't realize we are on, like, one side of this globe.
0: Mm-hmm.
2: The whole other side is water.
3: It's just crazy.
1: Right. That's why they say we know more about space than we do our own oceans, which is crazy. This one is a little scary. Microscopic sensors will monitor the entire planet. So it's like this dust that they will release. We can't see it with our eyes. But it can monitor any changes all around the globe.
0: Oh, you mean kind of like chemtrails that we all said was a lie?
1: This is why this one gets a little weird,
0: right?
1: But these are more like digital sensors that could sense anything, like the heat, again.
0: And it's in our atmosphere, and we don't see it. Again, chemtrails. Let's go.
1: People did not like this one. AI will decode animal language.
0: I bet they will.
1: Able to understand.
0: Hold on. I would love to know what my dog Dak thinks.
1: Exactly.
0: That was I want to know it. Because every now and then he turns his head and looks at me like, really?
2: Uh-uh.
0: You know what I mean? Like, the dog will just stare at me and just turn his head like, what?
1: Imagine your fish telling you, yo, get me some more water.
0: All right. Now, I'm not trying to figure out what the goldfish has to say.
3: Dak just hit me. He said he want to tell you I've been ready to go. He said I want a new owner. And I want to eat what you eat.
0: And he does. That's hilarious. Hey. So all of these things are expected by 2050.
1: Things that sound completely unbelievable by 2050 will be a real thing. So get ready, y'all.
0: Well, I think it's going to be sooner than that because the way technology going.
3: Lying.
0: Right? All right. Thank you for that, Cruz. Appreciate it. It's Dee Dee in the morning. Turning up the morning. Mobile's R&B and throwbacks. 104.1 WDLT.
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0: Mobile's R&B and Throwbacks, 104.1 WDLT. Good morning. It's Dee Dee in the morning. I'm sleepy because I just got through eating.
1: Boy.
0: Good food. Some good food. And a lot. Jay Cruz is here. Also, a comedian, J.J. Williams and Trey G. Now, here's the deal. Trey went into this spot, told us all about it, but Jay Cruz actually fell in love when they came in. Tell everybody why.
2: So Trey told us about this Dominican spot that he went to recently, and I haven't been there, and luckily that's who's in here today. Fritua!
1: Fritua!
3: Yes.
0: Welcome Rosie and James Brunder!
4: Hey!
0: Good morning.
2: Yes.
0: All right, so Rosie and James, you two here. This was really my first time eating full Dominican food.
1: Yeah, me too.
2: All the way,
0: like tasting so much. You guys brought so much in. Please tell everybody some of the things you brought in today and what you serve at your restaurant.
1: Well, we brought some, we have a traditional Cuban that we make. Our pork, we let it get in the oven for 8 to 10 hours, let that fall off the bone. We brought some chimis, which is a traditional burger. You have your protein, you have your cabbage, your sauce in there. We brought some moro de gandules, which is the rice with the pigeon peas in it. We brought some pork. We brought a lot of beautiful things in here.
0: You sure did.
2: Empanadas.
1: Yeah, we, slice of flavor.
0: We ate good.
1: You know what y'all brought? Some sleepy.
5: that usually accompanies
1: that.
5: Yeah,
1: okay. Buddy.
0: All right. So you guys opened the restaurant. Tell us a little bit about how long you had the restaurant and what else everybody can expect there.
1: The restaurant, we've had it for 3 years. Our expectations is to give quality. Love, you know, the food is a language, you know, it's an art. So when we come in, we want you to feel like you're at home, especially when you're having food at home. You're never in the living room, you're in the kitchen. You know, when you're with family, you're always in the kitchen. You're always eating, you're munching. So that's the experience that we want people to have.
0: All right, now Rosie, you did all this cooking today?
6: Yes, I did.
0: Okay, Rosie can cook.
1: Yes,
0: Rosie
1: can
0: go down.
2: Rosie can cook, but she's scared to talk though.
0: I know.
1: Rosie,
0: how'd you guys tell me about the name, by the way?
6: So fritura means everything fried. But when you tell someone that doesn't know what fritura is, they're like, what? So it's like fritu what? So it could be a question, but it could also be a statement, because once they have the food, it's like fritu what?
0: It's all about the delivery.
1: Wow. So everything is fried.
6: Almost everything is fried.
1: Everything's fried. Mm-hmm. Okay.
6: So the concept that we have is that we want to give you what you don't want to make at home. So you don't want to fry all these things at home. So that's what we give you.
0: Okay.
1: Yeah.
0: You guys brought something in and you said it's kind of like an appetizer that had the sausage in it, cheese.
6: So it's called the picadera or fritura. So that has the Dominican sausage, which is the longaniza. It has fried salami, fried cheese, fried pork, and fried chicken. And we usually serve it either with tostones or maduros.
0: Okay. This is
2: tostones maduros or plátanos, plantains.
0: Thank you, Cruz. Because you know, all I know is that when they came in, Cruz, he's been eating everything. Since y'all walked in over an hour ago.
2: When I first smelled it, I was like, this smells like my mama's kitchen.
0: So for somebody who, let's say somebody who's never had Dominican food before, what's the first thing you think they got to try from your menu?
1: I think that it's called the mangube tres golpes. That's a traditional mangube. So it's butter smashed plantains with the three hits. Mangu, say mangu.
0: Mangu.
7: There you go.
0: Mangu.
7: And the other one.
1: Los tres golpes.
0: Los tres golpes.
1: Yes. You got it.
0: Los tres golpes.
1: Yes.
0: I'm learning.
1: Yeah, go ahead.
0: JJ, your turn.
1: Yeah.
0: You try it. Say it again.
1: Nah, but so y'all was saying mangu with the tres golpes.
8: Mangu.
1: Tres golpes.
8: Golpes.
1: You got it.
8: That's it.
6: So it's kind of the three punches. Fried salami, fried cheese, and fried eggs, and then we put pickled onions over it.
0: So that right there is what you think people should try first.
6: That is the most traditional thing that you would think of when you think Dominican Republic, because it's like a Dominican breakfast.
2: Yes.
0: You're located in Roanoke, Texas. Tell everybody again how to find a fritua.
1: If you put Dominican food, we're going to pop up.
0: Okay.
1: But fritua, you go on our social media, so it's fritua.com. You'll find us. I mean, we're not hard to find.
0: I love that. Dominican food, y'all. If you've never had it before, you got to try theirs. It's so good. Everything you brought was good.
1: Thank you so
0: Everything.
1: Much.
0: I promise you, was that good.
6: Oh, you still have to try the dulce de coco.
0: What is
6: coconut
0: that?
6: Coconut candy.
0: The coconut candy.
6: And the fritua cookie that we collaborated with Big Zaddy's, and she makes the cookie for us. So we provide the dulce de coco, and she makes the coconut candy. The cookie for us.
0: You know, I'm really upset that I don't have an accent. Because y'all's accent, the way you're able to just, you know, the words just rolling off your tongue. I'm getting mad. I want that. All right, here's the deal. If you want to try it, if you've never had Dominican food, you really need to go to Roanoke, Texas, and you guys are located where inside?
6: 206 North Oak Street in Roanoke, Texas.
2: And just to let you know, it is not the same as Mexican food. No. Yes, we all speak Spanish, but it's two different things.
0: Yes,
2: just
0: it is. Very much so. You guys got to try them. Definitely support. That's what this is all about. Our Small Business Spotlight is putting the spotlight on some of those in our community that you need to support. Rosie and James Brunder are their names, and it's called Free Tua, and make sure you visit them in Roanoke. Uh-oh.
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2: Yes.
0: Rosie and James Brunder!
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1: All righty. I got to stop everything right now, and I know I can tell Trey likes this on his Trey's. It was one of Trey's favorites. I could just tell.
2: One of the ones.
1: All right, but listen, we got to stop everything, get right to the hot topics. Well, here we go.
3: Situations get sticky.
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1: 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All right, you guys saw this. They're trying to contain this virus that was on that that ship. What is it called? The Hanta virus? Hanta? What is it? Hanta or Hanta?
2: I think it's Hanta virus.
1: All right.
5: It is where you're from.
1: All right. Tomato, tomato. The Hanta virus, though, they're saying they're trying to contain it.
6: This morning, global health officials and those in the U.S. are racing to contain a deadly hantavirus outbreak as new cases emerge linked to that cruise ship in the Atlantic. KLM Airlines now saying one of the ship's passengers, who later died from the virus, boarded a flight in Johannesburg before crew members decided she was too sick to travel. Dutch health officials are now contacting the passengers who were on that plane. Meanwhile, Switzerland has confirmed a new case of the virus in a man who'd previously been on the ship. The first confirmed case in Europe. Here in the U.S., we learned overnight that people in at least two states, Arizona and Georgia, are being monitored. So far, no symptoms have been reported. But some passengers were allowed to leave the ship before the full extent of the outbreak was known. One passenger still on board was quoted by a Spanish newspaper saying 23 people disembarked at an earlier stop, adding there are 23 people wandering around there, and until 3 days ago, no one had contacted them.
1: Dang it.
2: It's actually crazy.
1: Yeah, and they're thinking this thing is done through human contact, because even though they say it, didn't they claim it started
2: rodent.
1: With rodent? Right. Yeah, right. Rodent species and all this kind of stuff. But now they're thinking that it came through on human to human contact. Mm. Did anybody see what they're now saying, though, that it could be a situation where this is all planned and there was a
5: girl
1: tweet that was out years ago that talked about it predicted coronavirus and this in the same year?
2: It said 2023 coronavirus will end, and then it said 2026 hantavirus will begin.
1: No, it didn't. Yes, it did.
2: And this was back in like 2022, I think.
1: Yeah, it was done in June of 2022.
2: Yeah, and that was the only tweet that it ever put out.
1: Yep.
2: Yeah, it was the only
1: one. And it was by somebody called the soothsayer.
2: Yeah.
1: A soothsayer.
2: But listen, I'm going to say this, though. Before you get your conspiracy theories antennas going, what if AI created it? Like, what if somebody just did it through AI and they was like,
1: just recently.
2: Like, they just recently
1: and
2: did
1: they
2: it.
1: Put the date as 6/10/22.
2: Exactly.
1: Okay.
2: Exactly.
5: Because it's just an image.
2: Yeah, it's just
5: an image. Can fake an image.
1: But it just says 2023, corona ended, 2026, hantavirus.
2: How I know you was going to sink your conspiracy theory teeth into
5: it.
2: This?
5: She found it.
2: I knew it. Oh, my God.
7: You knew it. When you saw it, you're like,
2: God.
1: All right, here's another one then, Trey. It says from 2012.
2: Oh, God.
1: Somebody says this. This guy says, overheard behind me while watching H5N1 Nas workshop today. You want to really make a pandemic, make hantavirus human transmissible.
2: Yeah. I've seen a lot of people in the comment section saying that they don't believe this hantavirus is as bad as people like say it is.
1: Mm.
2: And they don't believe it's spreading like they say it is.
1: All right. Really? Let's see. Yeah, let's talk like about propaganda. 50 Cent. Y'all see he's in trouble?
2: Jeez. Yep. The homie 50 Cent basically is headed back to court again after one of his former financial assistants basically is suing him for harassment. And she said he was bullying her.
8: 50 Cent, a.k.a. Curtis Jackson, is responding through his lawyer to a lawsuit filed against him by a woman who worked with the music mogul for about 12 years. Here are some of the highlights of the lawsuit. Monique Mayers claims she refused to hide property in her own name to conceal Jackson's connection to a transaction during his bankruptcy-related reporting period. She also says she would not file a false police report accusing Jackson's driver and bodyguard of stealing Jackson's vehicle and approximately $600,000 in cash. Because of that, Mayer says she was fired in March of 2019 without cause and without severance. 50 Cent's attorney responded, though, to those allegations, calling Mayers a disgruntled former employee who was terminated for cause over 5 years ago. They also noted Mayers has, quote, chosen to employ counsel who is currently engaged in separate ongoing litigation against Mr. Jackson on behalf of Shaniqua Tompkins. Mm. Who is that, you might ask? Well, Tompkins shares a son.
1: 50 Cent, baby mama.
2: Yeah, basically.
1: The one he's been fighting with forever.
2: Yeah. Yeah, yeah, yeah. And okay. If you know how 50 Cent move, you had to know that something like this was going to happen. Because I feel like he, like, targets other people so much that somebody just probably couldn't wait to target him. Mm. You know what I mean?
5: Yeah, I've always said, you go after people so much, I hope you have no skeletons in your closet. Yeah. And maybe, you know.
1: Everybody kept saying that about him, but he has been quiet, y'all. You notice that? 50 ain't said nothing lately in, like, 2 weeks.
2: And some of the allegations that she is, like, not 2 weeks.
1: It has been.
2: Yeah, some of the allegations she putting up on him, I could kind of see him doing some of that stuff.
1: Me too.
2: Yeah,
1: but yeah. Me too.
2: Making a social media post and all that type of stuff.
1: All right, listen, coming up, you guys, we got $1,000 for you with our $1,000 minute game. 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It's Didi in the morning. Turning up the morning. Mobile's R&B and throwbacks, 104.1 WDLT. 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

0: 104.1 WDLT. Good Friday morning to you. It's Dee Dee in the morning looking right now for Trey G to find out what's trending with Trey this early in the morning.
1: Hey, if you have logged into your Instagram account, you might notice that you have a little bit less of a follower count than you had when you went to sleep.
2: Oh, I went straight to it when I read this.
1: Yeah, they say that Instagram has removed multiple Instagram accounts following a major bot purge. Mm-hmm. So bot accounts basically are accounts that pretty much are set up by like machines or like not run by people, or they've just been inactive on Instagram for I don't know how long.
0: Oh, that's I heard. Yeah, inactive accounts, this and that. There's a lot of them that they,
1: And they inflate people's follower accounts. And so now Instagram is trying to get rid of that so they can kind of purge everything and start anew.
0: Did you see what they said? I think Kylie Jenner lost 15 million followers.
1: Oh, dang.
0: Yeah, she lost like 15 million. Somebody else lost 8 million followers.
2: Did you guys go check?
0: No, I didn't even check.
1: I did go check. I didn't lose any, but I did see a page that I follow. They lost like 100,000.
0: No,
1: and it's like a very popular like black page.
0: Really?
3: Yeah. Now, are they gonna get those back?
0: Yeah, that's
2: No, they're bought accounts.
0: They could have been bought or inactive. Somebody's just inactive.
1: Gone.
0: They're gone.
1: Yeah, they gone.
2: It kind of tells you your real following count. You know what I mean?
1: It's good though to a certain extent because if they don't interact with you, they're just taking up kind of room and space.
2: For sure.
0: Yeah. You know, I had to do that. Like I'd be following people, but I don't really. So I had stopped. I had to unfollow because I was like, "You're bothering me. I mean, what am I doing this for?"
1: Right. I unfollowed you.
2: Wait, damn. Hold on, I just looked. You unfollowed me, girl.
3: Look, today.
0: All right, listen, coming up, we got the five things you need to know to start your day. It's Dee Dee in the morning. 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

0: All right, y'all. Good morning. It's WDLT.
1: It's Dee Dee in the morning, and we got to get into something right now. First of all, good morning. It is Friday. There is J. Cruz.
2: Hey.
1: Also, Trey G.
3: Happy Friday.
1: Uh-oh. And comedian J.J. Williamson.
4: Good morning, good morning, good morning, good people. It's Friday. It's Friday. It's the weekend. It's time to party. Hey. It's Friday. It's Friday. It's the weekend. It's time to party. So, J.J., what you do?
1: Hey.
4: When the weekend come to you. Well. Like, I'm gonna get my shop on.
1: Okay.
4: And I'm gonna get my brunch on.
1: Okay.
4: Then I'm gonna get my smoke on all weekend long because it's Friday.
5: The five things you need to know right now on Dee Dee in the Morning.
1: First thing he needs to know right now, uh-oh. Everybody is upset. They're saying an IDF soldier, an Israeli soldier now, has been caught desecrating the statue of Virgin Mary.
4: Uh-oh.
1: Yeah, they said that what he did was he took a cigarette. He had a cigarette in his mouth, and he took one and put it to the Virgin Mary's mouth, too. Gave her a cigarette.
2: Mm.
1: So yeah. People are upset about it. They said he's desecrating the statue of the Virgin Mary.
2: Most recently, another soldier hit the head of a Jesus statue with a sledgehammer.
1: Mm-hmm.
2: That photo went out, too. So they've been having some issues with that over
1: there. They really, really have.
2: Oh, you know, they put together a commission over there just to investigate incidents like this.
1: Really?
2: Against Christians over there.
1: Wow. Yeah. Right. But yeah, they said they didn't like the fact that the Virgin Mary was smoking. And again, it looked like it's a cigarette. I don't know if it's anything else. I don't know. I couldn't tell.
3: All right, leave them statues and stuff alone.
1: Leave it alone.
2: All right, expert JJ.
4: Hey, well, ladies and gentlemen, let's talk a little NFL. Now, y'all know a couple of weeks ago we had the NFL draft. These teams are starting to go to minicamp. Well, there's one particular player that's not going to be in minicamp, and J. Cruz, unfortunately, it's your team.
2: Mm-mm.
4: Aaron Rodgers.
2: Mm.
4: Aaron Rodgers has not decided if he's going to come back to the Pittsburgh Steelers. He's holding his team up, the franchise up right now. They didn't pick a quarterback in the draft. They didn't trade for one. So for right now, Pittsburgh Steelers franchise is quarterbackless, if that's such a word.
1: Quarterbackless
4: right now. So they don't have no quarterback. So, Cruz, you get in shape, man. They may be calling you up, man. They need a quarterback.
2: Oh, y'all saw me last year with my son's shoulder pads on.
4: Yeah. So you are ready. You got the helmet. You got the glove. You got the, so you ready.
2: Mouthpiece.
4: Yeah.
2: I got the skills.
3: You saw me last year. You looked the damn fool.
1: Okay. All right.
3: You saw me last year. You looked the damn fool. Go ahead, man.
2: Can we talk about this Philly crossing guard who some people say acted a fool after he got interviewed for retelling a story about a car crash by a school?
6: When I tell you, he ran the light, T-boned the lady, I'm bobbing and weaving. I'm just thankful to be alive right now. Thank you, Jesus.
7: What did it sound like?
6: Bam! I swear, not to be funny, it happened that fast, and luckily, I'm alive.
7: Do you know what time of day the kids were playing out there?
6: They was out there. They were in there. I had to pull a kid out. I had to pull, what's the name, nephew out?
7: Mm-mm. What?
6: Mm-hmm. No, what's the name, nephew? Mm-hmm. Yes. Mm-hmm.
7: So there were kids in there?
6: Yes. My adrenaline is still running. I'm just thankful to be alive.
7: So you see this car on its side. Kids are screaming. What's going on?
6: I run Sheeple. Then I grab a kid out because he's stuck, frantic, pull him out. Guy's in there. He's trapped in there. Then I run out and get myself together because my heart is boom, boom, boom, boom, boom.
2: He went viral for personality.
4: Yeah,
2: for
4: another story. I saw that.
2: It was really good.
1: Hey,
2: I wouldn't be surprised.
1: It made me think about it. They can make a song. Remember that one lady who did it? There was a lady who was the, she saw the reporter and she was like, y'all don't remember that?
2: Oh, Protect Your Kids.
1: No, that was Hide Your Kids, Hide Your Wife. That was a guy and they made a song out of that one.
4: Okay. Right.
1: But then there was another woman.
4: Uh-huh. There was another woman.
1: Right.
4: Was it Oh Lord Jesus, yeah, there's a fire.
1: There it is.
4: Yeah.
1: Y'all don't remember that?
4: Oh, something yeah, brown.
1: Yeah.
4: I definitely do remember her.
1: And they made a big video and a song out of her.
4: Yeah, being
1: an eyewitness. I see them doing that with him too.
4: Yeah. But the other guy too, Hide Your Kids, Hide Your Wife, he was famous for real. There's a rapper out of Florida by the name of Kodak Black, aka Bill Capri.
2: Yeah.
4: It looks like Kodak Black was arrested in Florida for drug trafficking charges.
1: Mm-mm.
4: He just recently turned himself in off of a 2025 case back in November that he caught. His attorney actually did release a statement. He said it is a weak legal basis that they have arrested him on. They found prescription cough syrup, promethazine, and some other stuff on him. So he is now locked up behind bars. And I feel like, I ain't gonna lie, that's kind of the best place for Kodak Black at this point.
2: Boy.
1: Damn.
4: He has been very sporadic on social media.
1: Promethazine. Promethazine.
3: Promethazine.
1: Oh, golly. Yeah. All right, listen. Those right there are your five. We need somebody to play our $1,000 mini game. You answer 10 questions correctly this morning. You're going to win some cash. You're going to be $1,000 richer for the weekend right now if you answer these questions, all right? Hit us up right now at 833-TALK-TO-DEEDEE.
4: That's 833-825-5233.
1: It's DEEDEE in the morning.
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1: 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Mobile's R&B and throwbacks, 104.1 WDLT. All right, what do you say we check out the traffic and weather this morning? Here we go, WKRG News 5.
13: It's your right now traffic, and as we take a look at our traffic conditions around the Mobile area so far on this Friday morning, we're in pretty good shape. We're not seeing a whole lot that's really going to slow you up too much as far as accidents are concerned. Right now, we're seeing a traffic beginning to build up just a little bit on Airport Boulevard west of I-65, but again, that's really not going to slow you up too much. The Bayway and the Causeway look good. We're also looking good on our area interstates, I-10, I-65, and I-165, all looking good this morning. So, again, no major issues there. I'm Stacey Knowles, right now, traffic.
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23: This is a paid political advertisement by the campaign to elect Adline Clark. 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

0: All right, y'all. Good morning. It's WDLT.
1: Good morning, Dee Dee. In the morning, we're about to play our $1,000 minute game. Get ready.
0: All right. So listen, you guys, before we even get into that, according to this, they say on average, we spend about this many minutes each day looking for something that we lost or we can't find. How many minutes a day y'all be looking around going, where'd I leave that? Mm-mm. Let me find.
2: Anywhere from 35 to an hour.
0: Huh?
2: Okay. About 35 minutes. To an hour.
0: You're going
2: to
0: take you about 35 minutes to find something?
2: Yeah.
0: What about you, Trey?
3: I say about 10 to 15.
0: What about you, Cruz?
4: Recently, hours and hours. I would say 5 hours. I've been losing
2: everything.
4: I've been losing everything.
3: Sound like money long.
0: I know it, right? Hours and hours.
4: I swear, y'all. Something going on. I'm forgetting everything.
2: You renovated your house then.
4: Something's wrong.
0: They say it takes, on average, 55 minutes for you to find something you lost in the house.
2: Yeah.
4: 55. I needed time to find something this morning.
3: It takes me that long. I just give up. I go get another one.
0: Me too, Trey. I'd be like, you know, unless it's my keys.
2: Nah, your keys be expensive.
4: Yeah.
2: My son just lost his damn. We had to get one made.
0: Let me tell you what I ended up having to do, guys. Let me tell you, I really do feel like my mama now. So there's like this table when you walk in the house.
2: And
0: I have a little bowl right there, and that's where I put my keys every time I walk in, so I know where the hell they are.
2: I got a little hook right by my...
0: Oh, you have a hook?
2: I got a hook right there by the door.
0: Oh, you put your coat and hat there, too, on that hook?
2: No, I hang them up.
0: All right, let's go. I was like...

0: Tabitha. Hey, Tabitha.
1: Good morning.
0: I love the name Tabitha. I think that's such a cute name.
2: I had sex with a Tabitha once.
1: What?
2: I did.
3: Oh, she said, ooh.
2: Tabitha, I know it wasn't you, baby. I'm just saying. I just remember Tabitha. She was a cool girl. I like Tabby.
3: Oh, Tabitha.
1: Cool.
2: Me and Tabitha.
1: I'm cool.
3: Tabitha, what's your middle name?
1: Lasagna.
3: Lasagna, Tabitha. Lasagna.
2: Not lasagna.
1: Not lasagna. But
3: lasagna. Lasagna.
2: I know, girl. We just said
4: Tabitha lasagna. That's a name. Man. Boy,
3: Tabitha
4: like
3: lasagna.
0: So, Tabitha, do they ever call you Tabby or anything? It's just Tabitha.
1: Just Tab.
0: Tab.
2: I like that.
1: Mm-hmm. Mm-hmm. Right.
2: Can I call you Tab?
0: All right, Tab. Listen, we're going to spin this wheel. We'll see who's going to ask these questions and see if we can catch.
5: Okay, JJ from the set.
3: Trey G.
5: J. Cruz. $20 bonus.
3: The dub. Right. You got a dub.
2: All right, here we go, girl. So listen, I'm going to read you the question. If you don't know the answer, just say pass because we'll come back to it and you can try again. You don't want to take too long on each question because you only got 60 seconds. You ready?
1: I'm ready.
2: All right, here we go, Tab. How tall are you?
1: 5'9".
2: Are you one of the tallest or shortest in your family?
1: Tallest.
2: Ted Turner was the founder of which news network?
1: CNN.
3: Yeah.
2: Harrisburg is the capital of which state? Which female singer said she had an awkward moment with Rihanna at the Met Gala recently?
1: Beyonce.
2: How many championship rings does LeBron James have?
1: Six.
2: What's the fifth question I asked you? The fifth.
1: About the Met Gala with Rihanna. Yeah.
2: Who on the morning show has a nickname Alexa? Has the nickname Alexa?
1: Didi.
2: What does CSI stand for?
1: Pass.
2: Spell the word February.
1: February.
2: Harrisburg is the capital of what state?
0: Okay. Tabitha?
2: Okay, you did okay.
1: Yes.
0: You got 5 out of 10. Yep. 5 out of 10, girl.
3: Yep. Yeah,
0: all right, here's what you missed. Harrisburg is the capital of which state? Pennsylvania.
2: PA. Oh.
0: Which female singer said she had an awkward moment with Rihanna at the Met Gala? Tyla. How many championship rings does the king, LeBron James, have?
3: Yeah.
0: Four.
3: But she said six, so you know who she was really thinking about.
2: Okay. Uh-oh. Alrighty.
3: Okay. Thank you.
0: Tom Brady has seven.
3: No, he got seven.
0: That's seven rings.
3: We're talking about the real GOAT.
0: And then Bill Russell, the one who has the most NBA rings.
3: We're talking about the real GOAT.
0: Most NBA rings given to...
3: We're talking about the real GOAT.
0: Okay. All right. That was 12 to him, I think they said. But anyways. But we're going to worry about six little ones somebody got. All right, listen.
3: Oh, God.
0: Who on the morning show has the nickname Alexa, Trey G? And what does CSI stand for? Crime Scene Investigation.
2: Mm-hmm.
0: So you got 5 out of 10. You're going to get $10 every correct answer. We added up as $50, but add another 20 to it. $70.
3: All right. Big money. Big money.
0: Yes. $70. Why don't you do me a favor? Tell everybody the show that gave you a shot at $1,000.
1: DD in the morning.
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0: You told us you were going to make your cousin mad, right?
3: Well, I'm going to tell him I went to see Boo Boo 2 days ago,
0: mm-hmm.
3: and his daddy got jiggy with me, and I had to beat his daddy up in front of my child. I hated to do that, but...
0: Yeah. All right, then, let's call. Right. Let's call.
4: All right.
5: Hello.
3: Hey, this is Sharon. Guess what happened?
5: What's up?
3: Well, I went over to baby daddy's house yesterday, and he tried to get jiggy with me, and I had to give him a two-piece without a fight. He started talking shit. I went to take the baby some gumbo, and he just didn't want to hear that shit, and I had to go on and flowing.
5: Oh, that motherfucker tripping again, huh?
3: Yeah, he tripping.
5: I'm going to say, where are you at now?
3: At the house now. I had to jet because the motherfucker's going to call the police on me.
5: Man, that hoe, man, where you leave that at?
3: Nah, I think he at the house, but he gonna call the police, he whole ass like that. You don't get him?
5: Well, yeah. I wish you'd put him on the phone. Call him or something. Call his mama.
3: His mama dead.
5: Call the motherfucking grave. Wake that hoe up.
3: I know. I wish I could wake that bitch up. She dead and gone, though.
5: Yeah, well, I tell you what. You let that mother do one more thing to my kid, folks. And I'll be back on the flight. I'm out.
3: You smoking that good?
5: Yeah, yeah. I got to get my mind right to telling about this old cupcake. You know what I'm saying?
3: I know. I told him you don't get your stripes on him yet. He just don't believe it. But you know the
5: you can't get no stripes off no hoe.
0: All right. I want everybody to listen. Oh, this here is a real conversation. This is Charles. It's a prank call. It's the Mad Minute.
5: Hey, this one. Man, folks, you had me ready to go smash this cat.
0: You know what? You and Sharon are wrong. Y'all was going to go to the grave to get this man's mama.
5: No. You know, I'm from Denver, so I'm smoking that good. Yeah. You know, I'm keep it legal by the pounds.
0: All right. Y'all give it up for Sharon and Charles.
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1: on
0: this Friday. One of the reasons why Beyonce is back in the news. And no, it is not about that skeleton dress she had on.
2: No, not the Dia de la Muerte.
0: I know, not that one. No. She's in the news for something else. Wait till we tell you. It's pretty bad. Here we go.
3: If you're talking about it, Dee Dee's talking about it. Hot Topics on Dee Dee in the Morning.
0: So the CDC now is saying the Hanta virus. I don't know which one it is. I swear to God, yesterday on the news, they called it Hanta.
2: Hanta?
0: They called it the Hanta virus.
1: That's what I've been
0: this
1: hearing.
0: This morning, they're calling it the Hanta virus.
1: Okay. I think it just depends on who's saying it.
0: Yeah. That's what I said. Tomato. Yeah. Caribbean. Merlot.
2: Caramel.
1: Yeah.
2: Merlot.
1: Pecan. Pecan.
0: There it is, right? Any more?
1: Her here.
0: Yeah, there you go. Hair.
1: Her. Shut up.
2: No.
1: Jeremiah J. Mai. Uh-oh. They call me J. Mai.
0: All right. Whatever the hell it is, the CDC now is saying that this hantavirus outbreak is a level 3.
4: This morning, sources say the CDC has classified the hantavirus outbreak as a level 3 emergency response, meaning the risk to the general public remains low, but it is being closely monitored. Teams of scientists and physicians have been activated. The CDC's move comes as some experts criticize the agency for not acting sooner. Neither the CDC nor the National Institutes of Health have held public briefings, typically expected in situations like this. Now, critics are raising concern that recent funding and staffing cuts may have hurt preparedness. Health officials are tracking dozens of passengers who left the cruise ship April 24th, nearly 2 weeks after the first passenger died on board. About 30 people from around the world, including here in the U.S., returned home before contact tracing began. At least 7 people across 5 states, from California to Virginia, are being monitored for symptoms, and so far no symptoms have been reported.
2: Thank God.
0: Jeez. All right. They watching them now.
2: They have to. And everywhere they went, everything they touched, every knob, every door handle, every...
1: You know what's crazy, though? I've heard that like officials, like CDC and all those people, they are kind of on different pages with how serious the virus is or can get.
0: Oh, did you also hear they're saying, though, because of what your president did with when they got into office and they minimized and fired people from the World Health Organization and all this other kind of stuff. Now they're saying they don't have the people to properly monitor and watch it.
1: Oh, yeah, that's right. It might be why they're not on the same page. Then. Yeah. They just don't have enough eyeballs.
0: Yeah, they don't. Hey, Dave Chappelle, what was it? He was on with Michelle Obama's podcast.
5: Man, one of the goats of comedy, Dave Chappelle. He sat down with former First Lady Michelle Obama, man, and he was talking about the headlines. It's getting real crazy.
6: But it's never really been quite like this before, where everyone feels like we're on the precipice of some amazing change, and every day the new cycling is more appalling than the last day, and this doesn't seem like it's ever going to end, and every week I learn some new word, like Strait of Hormuz or blah blah blah. Little things mean so much more now. Man, that smile that you muster when it hurts to smile, this is priceless right now. Anything you can do to let each other know you're safe or that you're okay, it means everything right now. Because otherwise, this is intolerable. It's insufferable.
0: Thank you, David. We've been saying that on this show, that we haven't had a good night's sleep in a month. Like, every month, it's something new that we have face since this man took an office, that administration, every month.
1: I do like what he's saying, though. It's small things that can kind of go a long way. How's your day going? How you feeling? Is everything okay with you? You know what I'm saying? Like,
5: why you not smiling?
1: Right. People just going through it.
5: Yeah,
1: man.
5: They are.
1: So it's something to put a smile on people's face nowadays.
0: I agree.
2: Means a lot.
1: We do that on this show, though.
0: We sure do. And that is another reason why we also do No Politics Thursday.
1: Yes, Lord.
0: So that we can lighten the load.
5: Just get a break from it.
0: So that's what we, thank you, Trey, for that.
1: Yes, Lord. Also, I saw him out at Netflix. Is a joke, my God. It was some comedians out there.
5: What?
1: My God.
7: I love how I try to hit that.
2: Yes, Lord.
1: For real.
0: I love it. All right, let's move on and talk about Beyonce. What's the latest?
2: And Mr. Kelvin Evans. He's the guy that's accused of stealing sensitive material, that music of hers he had for a little bit. This guy is facing 6 years, y'all. He rejected the plea deal. He said, I'm innocent.
7: The trial for Kelvin Evans is now set to begin Monday. Evans appeared in court for a pretrial hearing. He's accused of stealing unreleased Beyonce music during her tour stop in Atlanta last summer. Evans was arrested in September after police say he stole several items from a vehicle in a Krog Street parking deck. Prosecutors previously offered him a plea deal in the case. He rejected it. He faces up to 6 years in prison.
2: Damn. You better be standing on truth, homie.
0: Where is that music then? I mean, what did he get? I mean, he's doing all this. He's going to jail, but we didn't get no music from him.
5: Right. Ain't like he released it.
0: Right.
5: What did you do?
0: Right.
5: Man, just find that man. Let that man go.
0: Right. And give her back her computer and call it a day.
5: That's it.
0: Because if you ain't released it or do nothing with it, what we care?
2: Yeah. She got so much music anyway.
1: Maybe it was like encrypted. Maybe he couldn't break into it.
2: He's just holding the laptop.
0: A thief.
1: Does he still have it? Because if they arrest him, you would assume that they like, okay, where the merchandise at?
0: Right.
1: You know what I'm saying?
0: I know that's right. Somebody didn't watch his son. He said, where the merchandise?
5: Where's that? I want the receipt and the cord.
0: Where the merchandise at, people?
1: And the cord.
0: Hey, listen, coming up, we got our $1,000 in the game next. It's Dee Dee in the morning.
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0: 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All right, what do you say we check out the traffic and weather this morning? Here we go, WKRG News 5.
10: It's your right now traffic, and as we take a look at our traffic conditions around the Mobile area once again this morning, overall, we're in pretty good shape right now. As we take a look at I-10, I-65, and I-165, again, not a whole lot to talk about there as far as any accidents are concerned. We're also looking pretty good in both the Bankhead and the Wallace tunnels, as well as the Bayway and the Causeway heading to and from Baldwin County. So again, not seeing a whole lot there that really should cause too many issues, so you should be in pretty good shape. I'm Stacy Doles, right now traffic.
11: I'm meteorologist John Nodar with the News 5 First Alert Storm Team. Cloudy skies with showers and thunderstorms likely today, tomorrow, and Mother's Day Sunday. A few of the storms each day could be severe. High today in the mid-70s will top out near 80 this weekend.
12: Good morning, I'm Shimani Baker for WKRG News 5. The man convicted of kidnapping and murdering a 19-year-old college student in Auburn has learned his fate. Ibrahim Yazid has been sentenced to life in prison with the possibility of parole for killing Anaya Blanchard in 2019. Blanchard attended Southern Union Community College in Opelika. At the time of the crime, Yazid was out of bond for another kidnapping and attempted murder in Montgomery. A man arrested is accused of hitting a woman and threatening to set an apartment on fire. Mobile police say 31-year-old Lorenzo Parker assaulted a woman he knows at an apartment on Airport Boulevard and tried to set a unit on fire yesterday afternoon. Parker is charged with arson, domestic violence, assault, and resisting arrest. Alabama state troopers are investigating an accident that killed a Mississippi man. The driver of a pickup slammed into the back of an 18-wheeler and burst into flames on Interstate 65 about 20 miles north of Flomaton.
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0: 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Mobile's R&B and throwbacks. 104.1 WDLT. All righty. Hey, it's Dee Dee in the morning. And yes.
5: Is it?
0: Yeah,
5: It really?
0: And it's a Friday.
5: Ooh.
0: It's Friday, y'all. Yes, it is.
5: Anybody check their bank account?
0: No, I haven't. Why?
5: Oh, I do.
0: Oh, it's payday? Uh-uh.
5: Woo, woo, woo, woo.
1: Yesterday.
0: All right. Hey, listen, Trey, what's trending right now?
2: Hey, so NBA Youngboy is calling in to work, man. The Michael Jackson of this generation say he need a little break. And I think next time I call in to work for the show, I think I'm going to do it just like this. And I'm going to use these exact words probably.
1: Let's go.
2: This is how he called in to work for one of the biggest concerts in the country, Rolling Loud. Mm-hmm. He was supposed to be there on the third night of the concert. Uh-huh. But he says, to my Rolling Loud family, I won't be making it this time.
1: No, he didn't.
0: That's it?
5: Keep it simple.
2: He said a little bit more. He said, I just need some time away for traveling, from traveling and performing right now. Love to everybody supporting me. I'll forever appreciate y'all. Mm. Next time I call in to work, I'm calling in just like that.
1: Hey, guys.
0: Oh, my God.
2: Yeah, I won't be making it this time.
5: You going to call or text?
2: I'm going to text it to you.
1: That's just
2: right. You know what? I might send a voice memo.
1: Right. Okay. I like that better.
2: I might voice memo, y'all.
0: Okay. All right, y'all. Coming up later, we got a listener struggling to find out what he did to get ghosted on Date Fail. Plus, spin the pick a player wheel, answer 10 questions like, which singer had an awkward encounter with Rihanna at the Met Gala? If you know that answer and get 9 more questions right, you're going to win $1,000. Mm. 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
3: Here's another DD's Day Fail.
4: So right now we got my man Sean. Sean's got an issue because apparently he went on a great date. Right, Sean? How you doing?
5: Hey, what's up, guys?
6: Sean, tell us about the date, big dog.
5: So, went on this date with this girl that my my mom actually set us up.
6: Oh, wow.
5: She was out shopping, and she seen this beautiful girl, like just gorgeous girl. And she know I just got out of a relationship, so she said, you know, I'm sorry. She like, stop. She's like, I'm sorry, stop you. You look so beautiful. Mm. My son just got out of a relationship. I know you're exactly his type.
6: Uh-oh.
5: So if you wouldn't mind, can I get your number, and I'll give you his number, and he can call you, and we can see, you know, what happens. And crazy enough, she did it, you know. So I got her number, and we start texting, and we start kicking it, you know. And it's like, you know, we're hitting it off, actually. Like, my mom, she had good taste.
6: Wait a minute, Sean. How did your mom know your taste in women? Did she just kind of shoot in the dark, or did she already know, like, you know, oh, my baby going to like her?
5: My mama knows. She's been seeing like all the girls I date and everything. You know, the girls I bring home. And, you know, she's
7: so she
5: my
7: know
5: whole
7: your
5: life.
7: Style.
5: I feel
7: she
5: like I had
7: style.
5: Like a type.
7: She knows. Your style.
5: Mama know. Mama know, child. Okay?
0: Mama know,
6: child.
4: She know her baby.
6: Now, Sean, do you introduce your women to your mom, like, frequently? Like, this happens a lot?
5: My mom's around, you know, so I'm not trying to hide nothing. You know? It is what it is.
6: It makes sense.
4: But you were a little nervous because she had a bad track record before setting you up on dates? Or is this, like, first time?
5: Oh, no, this is the first time, actually. I mean, she has her opinions on, you know, some of the girls I date, but she's never been like this.
4: This is the first time she went out of her... Okay.
6: Mama liked this one.
5: Right, that's why I figured this had to be special.
6: Okay, Sean, so how did the date go? Did everything turn out good? How did the date go? Walk us through how it went.
5: So her name is Janae. Mm-hmm. We start texting, and I'm like, you know, let's meet in real life. Let's do this IRL, you know? So we went out.
0: In real life.
4: That's right. You hear that?
5: Mm-hmm. You know, we went axe throwing, which I like. You know, it's like a little nice, a little dangerous, a little outdoorsy.
6: It's different.
5: You know, I
4: guess. Dangerous.
5: Right. It's different. It's a little different. Yeah. I just show off my, you know, my guns a little bit, you know, my.
4: Sean, from what I gather, you a fan of a lot of things, camping, hiking, hunting. So do you need a woman that's kind of down with this kind of stuff, right?
5: Yeah, I'm an outdoors guy. I don't like being trapped in a city, in an office, like, you know, suit and tie job. That's not me. That's not my style.
6: Okay. So y'all went axe throwing. Did everything go smooth? Like, first of all, let me ask you this: did you pick her up? Did y'all meet there?
5: Oh, I picked her up. I picked her up in my whip. You know, I'm a gentleman. Mama raised me right. You know, so you know, now, I picked her up.
7: Were you on time on this date?
5: Absolutely, you know it.
6: Okay.
5: Show up 5 minutes early to be on time.
6: Yeah.
5: You know?
6: Okay. Yeah. Okay. And then y'all get to the axe throwing spot, and then what happened? Did y'all, like, you know, immediately start axe throwing? Did y'all have some conversation? Walk us through that part of it.
5: So, you know, we show up at the axe throwing spot, and we're kicking it. We're throwing axes. I thought we were having a good time. It felt like we were clicking to me.
6: Mm-hmm.
5: Like, I didn't feel like there was any tensions.
6: Mm-hmm.
5: You know, she was giggling. You know, she looked good, smelled good. I felt like I looked good, smelled good. That's, you know, taking care of a lot right there, you know.
4: Smell good.
6: Sean, like yourself. That's right. Okay,
4: yeah,
6: Sean.
4: Hey, you have to, man. If you can't like you, who can? So listen, is there something that might have happened that set her off? One thing.
5: I can't think of nothing, dog. Like, I don't know. Like,
4: it was John that perfect of a date.
5: What happened? What happened, baby? She was clicking.
6: Okay, let me ask you this. Since you picked her up, that means you dropped her off as well. Now, when you dropped her off, you didn't try to go in for no kiss or, you know, and she didn't want to. She rejected you. Like, did y'all even have a kiss at the end of the night?
5: You know, now that I think about it, I did. I asked her if I could kiss her. And I felt like maybe there was, like, a little awkwardness, you know? Like, she kind of said, sure. And then she kind of turned her head and gave me, like, a cheek. Almost like how you would kiss, like, a friend at work. Like, it was, like, weird, bro.
4: Y'all just met them,
6: cuz. Yeah, I mean, normal.
4: I also find it, like, she might, you know, I respect myself, and it's too early to be kissing. You know, it could be that, too.
6: As long as she didn't seem bothered by it. So did she seem bothered by it?
4: Right.
6: Is the question.
5: Yeah, she seemed like maybe it caught her off guard. Which, okay. Considering how things were going, I don't know how it caught her off guard. And then we were clicking. We were vibing.
7: Mm-hmm. Now, dude, when you kind of, when she gave you that cheek, did you feel like, I may have messed up right now?
4: Was your lips too
5: man,
4: wet?
5: Yeah, man, I felt like something went wrong somewhere, but I can't figure it out.
4: I don't know if it's the kiss, because I can see a woman being a little like, oh, it's too early for a kiss. Oh, here's my cheek, right? You did your thing.
6: Sean, you didn't have no bad breath. You didn't have no excessive cologne on. Your car was clean. Everything was good.
5: Mm-mm. No, my dentist is fully paid. I ain't got no bad breath.
4: All right, listen, we're going to get to him. We got to get John Daly. You got to promise to be quiet, okay? We're going to be back, though. Keep it locked, y'all. It's Dee Dee in the morning. This is Date Fail.
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0: 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Here we go, WKRG News 5.
3: It's your Right Now traffic, and as we take a look at our traffic conditions around the Mobile area once again this morning, overall, we're in pretty good shape right now. As we take a look at I-10, I-65, and I-165, again, not a whole lot to talk about there as far as any accidents are concerned. We're also looking pretty good in both the Bankhead and the Wallace tunnels, as well as the Bayway and the Causeway heading to and from Baldwin County. So again, not seeing a whole lot there that really should cause too many issues, so you should be in pretty good shape. I'm Stacey Knowles, Right Now Traffic.
8: I'm meteorologist John Nodar with the News 5 First Alert Storm Team. Cloudy skies with showers and thunderstorms likely today, tomorrow, and Mother's Day Sunday. A few of the storms each day could be severe. High today in the mid-70s will top out near 80 this weekend.
9: Good morning, I'm Shimani Baker for WKRG News 5. The man convicted of kidnapping and murdering a 19-year-old college student in Auburn has learned his fate. Ibrahim Yazid has been sentenced to life in prison with the possibility of parole for killing Anaya Blanchard in 2019. Blanchard attended Southern Union Community College in Opelika. At the time of the crime, Yazid was out of bond for another kidnapping and attempted murder in Montgomery. A man arrested is accused of hitting a woman and threatening to set an apartment on fire. Mobile police say 31-year-old Lorenzo Parker assaulted a woman he knows at an apartment on Airport Boulevard and tried to set a unit on fire yesterday afternoon. Parker is charged with arson, domestic violence, assault, and resisting arrest. Alabama state troopers are investigating an accident that killed a Mississippi man. The driver of a pickup slammed into the back of an 18-wheeler and burst into flames on Interstate 65 about 20 miles north of Flomaton.
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0: All right, y'all. Good morning. It's WDLT.
1: Good morning, y'all. It's Didi in the morning. Hey. Got the whole crew with me. Got Trey G, JJ from the Sip 2 Peach Boy, Jay Cruz, and of course, Didi the Queen. All right, so listen, we're in Dayfield right now. We're talking to Sean. Sean hit us up because Sean's got a dilemma.
2: Sure did.
1: And we are the Cupids of radio. You got your bow and arrow?
2: Yeah.
1: Let's go. So listen, Sean hit us up. He told us he went on a date with Jeanne. Jeanne was so nice. She was. He even took her axe throwing to see if she liked adventure.
3: Mm-hmm. Yeah.
1: And what, Sean, you said she did, right?
4: She did. She loved it.
2: He did try to lean in for a kiss. He said she gave him the cheek.
1: The cheek.
2: Which is fine.
1: I find respectful.
2: Yeah, which is cool. Nothing wrong with that.
1: Right? She has
2: first
1: respect.
2: Date. Yeah, first date. It's like they had a really good
3: icebreaker.
2: Date.
1: Right? Yeah. The they car had a really was good clean, day. JJ, he said. What else he said? He said they hit it off. She was smiling.
2: You know what else he said? Is she not calling him back?
1: Bingo. And there goes
3: the key.
1: Right. Yeah. The reason for date fail. So we got to get down to it. So listen, Sean. We're going to call Jeanne. You're going to be quiet. You're going to control your emotions because you're going to be in the background, okay? All right, here we go. Let's give her a call.
5: Hello.
1: Jeanne, how you doing, sweetheart?
5: I'm good, yourself?
1: I don't know if you recognize my voice, but this is Didi in the Morning, your favorite morning show.
5: Oh, hi.
1: Hi, that's what I like to hear. That's what I like to hear. How you doing? Girl, you want money on the sweepstakes?
2: All right. Hey, come on now.
1: Yeah. No, I'm just playing. We know money, girl. Listen. Oh, we got a little something going on here. We going to get in your business a little bit.
5: Really?
1: Did you recently go on a date?
5: Yes. My last recent date was Sean.
1: Bingo.
5: Yeah.
2: Uh-oh. Jeanne, let me ask you, how was the date with Sean? Because I feel like you playing a little close to the chest. How was the date with Sean?
5: Honestly, okay, the date was really, really good. It was an amazing date.
2: Okay.
5: He was really nice. I love doing things like bowling and just going out, doing a little adventurous thing. So, I mean, he picked me up for the date.
2: Y'all went
5: ass throwing? It was a nice, it was a nice date. Yeah. It was like we really hit it off. The conversations were great.
1: Mm.
5: And I mean, it was a good date.
3: Good date.
5: I mean, until the end.
3: Mm. So you saw when y'all was vibing, you saw the potential in Sean when y'all first started.
5: Yeah.
3: Okay.
5: Like he smelled good. He was handsome.
1: Okay.
5: Nice smile.
1: Nice. Mm. Like, good convo, because women love a good convo, right? Good conversation.
3: Now were you smiling? Because we want to feel like y'all are interested. So were you smiling and giving him eye contact?
1: Right. That's important.
5: Yeah. Okay. A wonderful date. Good vibe.
1: Okay. So you let him know as a woman that you was feeling him, right? No mixed messages. You made it very clear, hey, I like you.
5: Oh, yeah. Very much so. I laughed at the silly jokes. Mm. I smiled hard. You know, yeah. I leaned in, asking for help, throwing the axe, even though I'm good at that.
2: Okay. Jeanne, it sounded like you had a good time. Did y'all go on a second date? Did y'all plan a second date or anything like that?
1: Good question.
5: Oh, no, we're not doing that.
2: Oh, now we got to unpack.
5: It was a good date. But then, you know, at the end of the date, he did ask for a kiss. And at first I was hesitant, but I was like, okay, yeah. But then in the corner of my eye, I see in the back seat that, like, he has a vest in the back that says ICE.
2: Ice. He had a vest.
1: Oh, he was an ice. Stop playing.
5: That was my sign of
2: Oh, wow.
5: I used to have a little a church kiss, and I went on about my way. Ooh. And so, yeah,
2: wait
5: really
2: a minute.
5: Nothing to speak about.
1: Would you give him a chance to explain himself?
5: I mean, I guess.
3: Well, guess what? You ain't got no choice.
2: Thanks.
1: Sean!
4: So you're telling me you're not a patriot?
1: You're telling me
4: you live in this country and you like all of our rights, all of our freedoms, but then when somebody actually step up to defend them freedoms and defend you, come on.
3: Pull it back a little bit, Sean.
1: This is not a political show, Sean.
5: What I am telling you, Sean, is that I love the right to choose, and I choose not to date anyone that works for ICE. Whatever you do, that's fine for you, and you'll find someone that can do that. But it's not good for me. I don't feel safe. It makes me uncomfortable, and I don't do uncomfortable things.
2: Wait a minute. Man. Wait a minute, guys. Wait a minute, real quick. Sean, so you left your ice

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7: Hello, I'm State Representative Adeline Clark, humbly asking you to go to the polls on May 19th to vote for me. 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
8: This is a paid political advertisement by the campaign to elect Adeline Clark. 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
10: So-called super agers, they are an enviable segment of the population. People who are older than 80, whose brains function like someone a fraction of their age. It's true, a lot of these people have genetics on their side, but more and more research is bearing out the idea that people who practice good brain health also slow their cognitive decline. Dr. Richard Isaacson, a pioneer in the Alzheimer's space, told us that, quote, his studies have found lifestyle changes including diet, exercise, reducing stress and optimizing sleep, along with managing vascular risk factors with certain medications, can actually help grow brain areas and also reduce telltale signs of Alzheimer's, such as tau tangles and amyloid plaques. What else helps? Staying social, surrounding yourself with family and friends,

0: and maybe even volunteering for a real sense of purpose. I'm Dr. Sanjay Gupta, helping you live a better life.
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8: 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Oh.

0: All right, y'all. Good morning. It's WDLT. It's Dee Dee in the morning. All right. So you guys know the question. We've been talking about this, you guys. You know, Rick Ross made a statement. Take a listen.
1: Ladies, if you got your career and all that, I'm happy for you, right? And that's cool. Just to show that you're capable. When you get what it is, that's over with. Rich gonna make you quit. I'm the career. Depend on me.
2: Hey, Rosa. Welcome, Dee Dee in the morning. What's going on, girl? So you hear what we talking about. Rick Ross out here saying that women who are professionals, got degrees, you got a whole career, is cool. You accomplished. But if you meet a rich man, it's time to let that go.
3: If that man is willing to take care of me while I sit in the house and clean and cook, I'm going to do that. I am going to cater to him like I went in Beyonce.
4: Okay, Rosa, let me ask you this, though. And I understand that you are going to cater to him. You're going to be at his beck and call, is what you're saying. Now, what if he was not living up to your standard? What if he was cheating? What if he was disrespectful? All of that type of stuff. Would you still do that?
3: No, I wouldn't even play the game, and I wouldn't even, he would be out the door. I would not even condone it.
2: You have to understand, we're not talking about your average guy who makes $200,000 and it's okay. We're talking about rich men. This is a rich man saying that if he meets you and you become his girl, you're not working no more. And what me and Trey are saying, usually when you're dealing with men with that kind of money, there might be some cheating involved. They got a lot of power. They have all the power.
4: But you still, you wouldn't do what you said.
3: No, I would remain homeless in a cardboard box up in the street rather than sitting there letting a man cheat on me when I know my worth.
4: All right. I know that's right. I
2: respect
4: that.
2: Cam, what's up, Cam?
5: Hey, what's going on?
4: All right, Cam, we want to know. Tell us your experience. Were you the person in a relationship that was getting taken care of, or have you ever taken care of somebody in a relationship, and would you actually do it again?
5: So mine is a little different situation. I've taken care of somebody who is incarcerated.
4: Oh, wow. Okay.
5: And so before then, I was being taken care of, so the roles flipped, and then now it's going to go back because he's going to come home. So I think I kind of got the best of both worlds.
4: How long has your partner been incarcerated?
5: 13 years.
4: 13
2: so
4: years.
2: So you're saying as soon as he comes home, you're going to stop working and he's going to start taking care of you?
5: No, not as soon as he comes home.
2: Right. Eventually.
5: Of course, he got to get on his feet. But right. we have, you know, I've done Guile for us. So,
4: Let me ask you this. Is there a time limit that you have for him to get on his feet? Or, like, if it takes, you know, 5 years, 6-some years, that's okay?
5: So he's a natural born hustler. He's not gonna sit down that long. He's gonna make some money. Whether it's going to work, he has some things lined up as a man himself. So,
2: true, no. I respect that. Okay.
6: She said either he's gonna go to work or get back in what he was in jail for.
5: No. Definitely not that.
4: Okay, all right. All right, Cam. That is a unique situation.
6: Yeah, it is.
4: I ain't gonna lie to you. That is a unique situation.
2: Yeah, for sure. All right, last one. Des, what's up?
7: Hey, good morning.
6: Good morning, good morning.
2: How you doing, girl?
4: Diz, we want to know, Diz, have you ever either been taken care of in a relationship, or have you ever taken care of somebody in a relationship, and how did it turn out for you?
7: I've been taken care of in a relationship, but I was super young, very naive. I was 19 and he was 26, and he is my baby daddy now. Everything was good at first. He was paying for everything, bought me a car, took care of every bill. When I got pregnant, he told me, you know, I could quit my job because I was working a very great job, actually. Especially at 19, I was getting paid every week, so everything was great. And then I got pregnant, and after I quit my job, I was further along in my pregnancy. He became abusive and started getting very disrespectful, calling me out my name.
4: See?
7: And he would always use those famous lines. This is my house. I pay the bills. See? You don't pay nothing.
4: Controlling, right?
7: So I said, now I just go ahead and I take care of myself. I'm in nursing school. I cannot worry about none of that.
4: I wouldn't
7: do it again unless I know for sure that I have my own money put back and I know that I can, take care of everything myself.
2: Just you learned your lesson.
4: Now, Des, let me ask you this. Would you be the one taking care of a dude? Like, you know, if you really loved him, you was riding for him, he was a good man. Would you take care of him?
7: No, I'm not going to lie. I'm going to school, hopefully, to become a CRNA so we make good money.
4: Yeah.
7: But I wouldn't necessarily say that I would take care of him, like, financially.
4: Yeah.
7: But if I know that he has the potential and I know that he is, like, very ambitious like me, then I wouldn't mind helping him get on his feet a little bit.
4: Okay.
7: But
4: okay.
7: You can't lead a horse to water and make him drink it, too. So.
4: Damn. Okay, girl.
7: So, nah.
4: Man, I know that's right.
6: She got a deep old horse.
4: Yeah.
2: And drinking water and stuff.
4: Yes, got a Shetland pony over there right now.
6: How dare you?
2: If you don't shut
0: All right. Hey, listen, we appreciate all the calls. You couldn't get through on the phone lines. You still want to talk about this? Hit me up at Didi in the morning. Mo Bills, R&B, and throwbacks, 104.1 WDLT.
8: 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Just talk.

0: All right, y'all. Good morning. It's WDLT.
1: Hey, good morning. It's Didi. In the morning, we got to get right to the hot topics because did y'all hear what Neo is saying? He's saying folks are jealous of him. Let's get into it.
2: That's the way I like it. On Didi in the Morning.
1: 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Sorry, my throat is messed up.
3: Messy throat.
1: Guys, come on now. All right, listen. We got to talk about this. The WHO Director for Epidemic and Pandemic Preparedness says the hantavirus won't turn into a pandemic.
4: This is not SARS-CoV-2. This is not the start of a COVID pandemic. This is an outbreak that we see on a ship. There's a confined area. We have 5 confirmed cases so far. We completely understand why these questions are coming, and we are trying to provide all of the information that we can. But this is not the same situation we were in 6 years ago. It doesn't spread the same way. It's very different. It's that close, intimate contact that we've seen. And most hantaviruses don't transmit between people at all. And only this one particular virus, the Andes virus, which has been identified here, we've seen some human-to-human transmission. And again, I want to reiterate, the actions that are being taken on board are precautionary to prevent any onward spread. And so there's a lot that is being done right now to be able to try to minimize the risk even further. But I do want Anais to come in and provide a little bit. No?
1: Okay. All right. Okay. They don't know what they're doing. She's like, no, wait.
3: They can't even get on the same page with the whole deal,
1: right,
3: man.
1: So I don't know what the deal is, but basically they're saying it may not turn into the pandemic like we had with Corona.
5: I was just wondering.
1: But it's there.
5: It's there.
3: Some people are saying that it could, though.
1: I think so too.
3: This particular strand of, what is it, Hanta virus? I think this particular strand, it can be spread through close contact.
1: Yeah, with people to people. That's what they think. Yeah. I don't know. I think they're lying to us. All right, let's talk about Neo.
6: Oh, so he's in a polyamorous relationship, right?
3: Look at you.
6: Hold on
1: a second. Wait, you talking about, right? You not sure?
3: Right.
6: Poly is three, right. One, two. Yes, he's in a relationship with 3 women. That's a poly relationship. Some people, surprisingly, don't like this at all.
7: There are people upset. Yeah, there's deals.
8: People are upset.
7: There's deals that I missed out on because they're like, if we can get behind the whole polyamory. It's like, okay, what? It's almost like you can be a great person. You can show respect and appreciation. But the second you do something that they don't agree with, cancel. People say the dumbest stuff, like it's degrading. Degrading to who? I'm not lying to nobody. Everybody is here by choice. Mm. Who's being degraded? Who's being disrespected? What are you talking about?
6: I agree. You know what's more degrading? Mm. Being in a relationship, knowing he's cheating on you, but not having the courage or to leave. Mm. That's more degrading. Mm. While he continuously does it, and you don't leave.
1: All right.
3: People do dislike Neo, though.
1: Mm-hmm. I was getting ready to say that. I'm like, I hear what you're saying, but I think the bottom line is I'm with you.
3: They don't like him. I'm about to say, I don't think it's that situation.
1: Me either.
3: Specifically. Gotcha. I think it's other situations, too, that happened in the past with him and his ex. And
1: how he wanted her to
3: get her tubes tied, but then,
1: That's what I was thinking, too. I was thinking the exact same. I was like, all right, I don't think that's what it is. Hey, listen, finally, we must talk about Tasha K.
3: Man, I think we talked about this the other day. Tasha K and Cardi B have this, like, war with each other. Damn near deepest. Phil McCoy is at this
6: point. Better believe it.
3: At this point. Now they were headed back to court, basically, because Cardi B was suing Tasha K because she broke the Don't Talk About Me agreement, basically. Mm-hmm. And Tasha K now is saying that, she did take an L in court.
9: Apparently, it was a show today in court. Nobody was prepared. It is what it is. Okay, I said, Chad, listen, I'm used to losing. I said, what happened, Chad? You got fined. I said, who got fined? You did. Then he said, we did. We both got fined. He said, I got to pay 10% of your attorney fees. I said, what? I'm used to losing, but I always overcome. What's the solution, brother? Hey, brother, stay with me. Chad was done. He was like, this is going to be a PR nightmare. I said, what are you talking about? Chad said, you can't talk about people. You can't talk about them. You can't do that. Take it down. Okay. And even my content was on it. My logo was on it. Take it down. I said, okay, Chad, I'll take it down. I'll take it down. No problem. How much we owe? I don't know. We owe on Monday, but just the order's going to go in. I was like, oh my God, we lost the war. Mm. But you know what I have? My dignity.
3: Mm. Damn. Well, you might not have $4 million come Monday because they are saying basically that that is how much she is now going to owe Cardi B after speaking on Stephon Diggs and Offset's gambling situation.
1: Oh, wow. Well, did I see something too that Tasha K got mad because they got a picture of her mugshot?
3: Oh, yeah.
1: And it was circulating online.
3: She posted it to her page.
1: Yeah. They said she got mad though because it's online now, her mugshot.
3: She said, at least I look cute in it though.
1: Yeah. At least she look cute. All right. Hey, listen, there you go. That right there is your Hot Topics. Now, coming up, we got $1,000 for you next. It's Dee Dee in the Morning. 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
15: You and I have never met, but I'm willing to bet that there is something you would like to do, but you feel like you can't.
16: that it's too hard, that you don't deserve it. A colleague of mine recently told me about this new book called Brave Shift, 30 Mindset Changes to Transform Your Life. It's written by a woman named Michelle Carrer. Carrer says the one thing most people forget when they set a goal is to attach a reason to it. Having that reason is big, because when you don't want to do something that's necessary to reach your goal, you can go back to your reason to find the motivation you need. Try to frame your goal as something you want to achieve, as opposed to being a bad part of yourself that you want to change. That will make you more likely to succeed, as will asking for help. All of us need it, and it makes people feel good to help you achieve your goals. I'm Dr. Sanjay Gupta, helping you live a better life.
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2: Mobile's R&B and throwbacks, 104.1 WDLT. All right, listen, good morning, DD in the morning on this Friday. We need to find out what's trending right now. Trey G is here. What you got?
3: Hey, so what's trending, man? Will Smith is trending for some kind of good news. He scored a win in court. You know, he was being sued by a former violinist of his that he took on tour by the name of Brian King Joseph. Mm-hmm. Now, of course, you may remember Brian King Joseph say that he went on tour with Will Smith and Will groomed him while on tour. He said he left a note in his room saying, Brian, I'll be back, just me and you. He also left beers, wipes, and HIV medication in the room as well. And he accused Will Smith, like I said, of grooming him. Well, he sued Will Smith, and he lost in court. The judge basically said that there wasn't enough evidence to prove that Will Smith left the note or the medication or the beers due to the fact that Brian actually left his hotel room key in a van and anybody had access to it.
2: True.
3: Will scored a court win.
2: Nice. All right. 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Answer 10 questions correctly right now and win the money at 833. Talk to Didi.
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0: Mobile's R&B and Throwbacks, 104.1 WDLT. Good morning. It's Dee Dee in the morning, and we need to have a conversation about one person on the show. He's now a TV star. No, it's not you, J. Cruz. We already know you're an Emmy-winning TV star and unbelievable radio personality, father of many kids and all of that.
1: But it's not about me.
0: No.
1: Trey.
0: All right. Thank you. Cruz. Trey.
2: Can you deal with that?
1: Yeah, no, see how responsible I was?
2: Yeah.
0: Oh, Trey, thanks. He was responsible.
2: Thanks.
0: Okay.
2: Watch how he jump in, though.
0: I know it. Well, listen.
2: See how I let him have his moment.
0: I know it. You didn't say nothing. Well, Trey was on TV recently, everyone.
2: Yeah, he was. Man.
0: And we got a clip. Some people send us the video and everything. We saw Trey G on TV. He was co-hosting a show called The 10.
1: Mm-hmm.
0: And no. While on the show, Trey, as we were watching, was actually extremely good.
2: Yes. Amazing.
3: Surprisingly.
0: But natural. Not only was he good, he was naturally himself. When I tell y'all, he was unbelievably himself.
1: So comfy.
0: Oh, my God. I want y'all to take a listen as Trey G is on TV. And right now, I want y'all to listen at Trey as he talks about The Devil Wears Prada.
4: I heard The Devil Wears Prada made like over $20 million opening box.
5: Did you go see it yet?
4: I have not.
5: Will you?
4: I will not.
5: Oh.
4: I can answer that ASAP.
5: Wait a minute. I thought you just said she can do no wrong.
4: No, I like the way she looks. I she can keep the movie, though.
5: Because you're not interested in it's not, did I'm you not, see the first one?
4: I did not. And that's what I'm not really her target audience, I don't think. I think she caters more to, like, that movie specifically, caters more to, like, the women. So I'm not really a fashionista.
5: Okay.
4: For the movies, at least.
5: I mean, what are you talking about? You got a shacket on?
4: I like it. I like the way you use the shacket. I love it.
5: I've been waiting to pull that out since you walked in the door. All
2: right. Pause. A big pause. Yeah, the women pull it out.
0: Hey, I love that shacket, though.
2: I love the word shacket. I got a shacket on right now.
0: You know you do, and I love shacket.
1: You look good in them.
2: Man, right. But I can't lie. When I'm in front of, I can't lie,
0: he couldn't
2: bro.
0: Lie, y'all. He didn't say nothing like, oh, I'd love to see it and play, you know, nice. Trey was like, nah, and it ain't for me.
1: Hold on. You act like he lied. Here. You know,
2: hey, Trey messed up the whole teleprompter.
1: Shut up.
2: Look, they blacked it out when he said that.
0: Did you hear? Speaking of teleprompters, they made him read the teleprompter fast as hell. Take a listen.
5: We're going to test Trey's prompter skills with a little game. I will control the speed. Okay. Tell me when to go.
4: All right, we can go now. At midnight, a meticulous music manager met mildly mysterious mixer in a moody, muffled studio. Mm-hmm. The mixer mentioned a massive mistake.
0: Woo!
4: Multiple mislabeled mixes were mysteriously making their way onto major music platforms.
5: I mean,
0: it's that girl. Hold on, it keeps going.
4: This is going to be really bad.
0: Okay, go.
5: You ready?
4: Here we go.
5: 3, 2, 1.
4: In the middle of the mayhem, a pop star proudly presented a perfectly polished performance, completely unaware the playlist was playing the wrong production. The DJ dropped the drop, but the drop didn't drop how the DJ thought. The drop should drop, causing confused concert goers to cautiously continue clapping, completely off cue.
5: I mean, that's not bad.
0: Hold on a second. You know what else I noticed, too? You ain't got no accent on TV.
2: What you mean?
0: I didn't hear no accent.
2: You know what? You had to straighten it out just a little bit. Because you start to listen to yourself, you start to hearing yourself, and you be like, you know what? I might need to like straighten it out just to tell you.
6: I feel you on that.
2: Just to tell
6: you. Now, I was going to ask to go on that show, but when they said that you got to read a teleprompter, I said, never mind.
0: Stupid.
6: You're going to have to go extra chopped and screwed slow for me.
2: No, but can I say, reading the teleprompter is so unnatural.
0: Isn't it?
2: It is so it's almost like you forcing yourself to be natural.
6: Right.
2: You know what I'm saying? Because you just want to sound like you read.
0: Yes. Yeah. But I was very impressed with that. I was like, thank God he could read.
1: Trey killed it.
2: Now, I did a pretty okay job. It has no comparison, though, to Dee Dee when she on TV.
0: No. But hold on a second, y'all. It gets better. Mm-hmm. Now, this is when the reel came out. They were trying, sampling some cobbler, peach cobbler.
2: Oh, God.
0: And you don't like peach cobbler.
2: I hate warm fruit.
0: He hates warm fruit.
2: I hate peach cobbler, apple cobbler, all this stuff.
0: I got to be honest. I'm with you. I don't like it either. I don't like warm fruit like that. Now that you explain it, I don't either.
1: Except for apple pie, but
0: I don't even. Okay. Ugh. I just like the ice cream and the crust. But nonetheless, Trey G now is on TV. He has to sample some cobbler. Take a listen.
5: Come on. Go ahead.
4: Okay.
5: I can't wait to get into the cherry, by the way.
4: I don't understand.
5: Look at that. You are brave with that big piece of peach. Okay, we're just going to do the cherry just because I feel like it's going to be good. And then I'll let you dig into the...
4: Oh, thank you so much.
5: They have no fruit at all.
3: Is it good? That face, it says it all. I don't even need to taste it at this point.
5: I'm going to let you tackle these. We've had enough fun with you. Cinnamon pecan praline. What is that? Sweet potato? Sweet potato. Okay. Banana pudding?
3: I'll try this one.
5: Okay.
3: Sweet potato is always a
5: what is
3: classic.
5: This up here? Are these ice creams to go with it?
3: I'm going to have to get some extra steps in this week. Oh, no. That's hidden.
1: That's hidden.
3: Yeah, it tastes like it's supposed to.
5: No, it
3: tastes like it's supposed to.
1: Twice.
6: And he was saying why he still has some in his mouth.
1: Shut up. I said, I ain't seen nobody on the news saying that's hitting.
6: Shut up.
1: This tastes like it's supposed to, man. I said, this some real stuff here.
2: Hey, listen, you can only code switch, but so much.
7: Yeah, you just showed us
1: you
7: that.
1: Stop.
2: Two things, man. You can follow me right now, AYE_TreyG. I do have some of the videos posted on my page if you want to see it. You can follow me right now. And shout out to Steve Noviello. That was the guy who I was actually sitting down with. So
1: I love it. I love him.
2: That,
1: all right,
2: man.
1: Y'all. It's DD in the morning. Turning up the morning. Mobile's R&B and throwbacks, 104.1 WDLT.
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1: All right. Good morning, Didi. In the morning, we're going to get into the $1,000 minute game, but I do have Trey G, also Jay Cruz, and comedian JJ Williamson with me. Guys, I'm curious about this. They say we normally, the average American, will finish doing this by July. What is it? By July.
2: By July.
1: By July.
3: Oh, take your Christmas tree down.
1: No. Well, damn, you taking it down in July?
3: Close to it.
1: Yeah, I love people who have that tree and they go, it's a Valentine's Day tree. It is St. Patrick's Day. What do you do by July?
2: You fail at your New Year's resolution.
1: No.
4: Damn, I was going to say something similar. Like, you fail at your diet.
1: Mm-mm.
2: You fail at your relationship.
1: Damn. By July, you fail at the relationship?
3: Yeah. by July, you can file your taxes.
1: No, by July, guess what they said? You were close when you said take down the tree. You pay off your Christmas debt by July.
3: By
1: and then you started back up again.
2: That's a lie.
1: So you're just on a cycle, on a wheel.
3: Yeah.
2: That's a lie.
1: We're on a wheel. That's what I used to say. I hate that.
4: Or just don't buy that much stuff during Christmas. Like, put yourself on a strict budget, stick to it, and don't go past it at all for nobody.
1: Hey, Trey. That's too just smart, okay? Stop this.
2: Spoken like a person with no kids.
4: Listen, gas, $86 a gallon.
1: You ain't lying.
4: You better smarten up.
1: Yeah. That's you going to get your kids under the tree this year. A gallon of gas.
4: Gas tanks, gas cans.
2: Shell gift cards.
1: All right, let's get into it.
5: It's time to boss up with a bang. You got the answers. We got that bread. $1,000 all for you with the $1,000 Minute Game. Exclusively on Didi in the Morning.
1: Is this Ken?
6: Yes, man.
1: Hey, Ken, how you doing?
6: Good, how you doing?
1: I'm all right. Ken, are you up or are you headed somewhere? Going home? You laying in the bed? What are you doing?
6: Heading to work right now.
1: Oh, okay.
2: All right, now.
1: All right. So listen, Ken, if you win this $1,000, what you going to do with it?
6: Probably go out or something.
1: You going to go out or something?
2: Are we going to pop bottles, stand on couches?
6: Yeah, you can.
1: That's what I'm talking about, baby. Let's get it. We're going strip club.
7: You heard Ken laugh.
2: Yeah, he did. I'm there.
7: Ken laugh like he going to spend that whole $1,000 that night.
2: I'm with him.
4: I'm with you.
2: You only live once. Hey, YOLO.
1: I'm going to tell you what I love about Ken. Ken know he probably got bills, everything, but he's like, I'm just going to spend this.
4: Ken, you got an old lady? Are you single?
6: Oh, yeah, I got one.
4: Okay, all right. So, y'all both going out there and what it sound like.
6: Oh, yeah, you know she going to get it first.
4: 100%.
7: Oh, damn.
4: 100%.
7: She going to call you. Hey, I'm going to pick it up.
1: All right, Ken, we're going to spin the wheel, see if we can get you some extra money. Here we go.
5: DD. J. Cruz. JJ from The Sip.
8: Trey G.
5: $20 bonus.
4: Come on now. All right, Ken, I'm going to read you the 10 questions. If you don't know the answer, big dog, what you going to say?
6: Fast.
4: That's right. Then we're going to spin the block, answer it again, and you got to go fast. No hesitation, all right?
6: All right, let's go.
4: Let's get paid. First question, how tall are you?
6: 5'5".
4: Are you one of the tallest or shortest people in your family?
6: Short.
4: Ted Turner was the founder of which news network?
6: CNN.
4: Yep. Harrisburg is the capital of which state?
6: Tennessee.
4: Which female singer said she had an awkward moment with Rihanna at the Met Gala?
6: Oh, was it Beyonce?
4: No.
6: Pass.
4: How many championship rings does LeBron James have?
6: 5.
1: Mm-mm.
6: 4.
4: There you go. What was the 5th question that I asked you? Number 5.
6: About the girl with Rihanna.
4: Yeah. Who on the morning show has the nickname Alexa?
6: Didi.
4: Mm-hmm. No. Keep going.
6: Crazy.
4: There you go. What does CSI stand for?
6: Criminal.
4: Mm-mm.
1: Mm-mm.
6: Pass.
4: Spell the word February.
6: February.
4: There you go.
7: Way finished strong,
1: I
7: man.
1: Know it. Ken, you got 7 out of 10.
7: Come on, now.
1: You did good. 7 out of 10. Here's what you missed. You missed Harrisburg is the capital of which state? Pennsylvania. Then you missed this one. Which female singer said she had an awkward moment with Rihanna at the Met Gala? Tyla.
2: Mm-hmm.
1: And what does CSI stand for? Crime Scene Investigation. Close. So you got 7 out of 10. You're going to get $10 for every correct answer that you got, right? So that's, let's see, 7. That's $10, $70. And then you spun the wheel and got an extra $20.
7: Come on now.
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0: 104.1 WDOT. Good morning, Dee Dee, in the morning. Guys, listen, Trey G and Jay Cruz. JJ said he has something, a list of, what is this?
1: Man, this is about what you're in a relationship. Mm-hmm. And how it starts and how it is in the moment.
0: What do you mean?
1: You know, like year one versus like year two and three.
2: Oh, let's go.
1: You know, how it first started.
0: Chronological order.
1: Yeah, there you go. There you go. Like that right there, man.
2: Okay.
1: Like, I love new relationships.
2: Right.
1: I love when it builds, man. It'd be fun, exciting.
0: Y'all like be engaged.
1: You be engaged. Like right now, I'm in a relationship that I love playing footsie. We playing footsie.
0: We need to get into that because, you know, a lot of us didn't know that you were seriously dating. All of a sudden, you like, we playing footsie.
1: Yeah, we playing footsie.
0: Okay.
1: Yeah, I'm playing footsie right now, man. So we be in the, and when we in the bed, we holding each other, man. We tangle feet.
0: Oh, wow.
1: We tangle feet.
2: Wow.
1: We tangle feet.
2: That's serious.
1: Now, when the relationship gets older and y'all comfortable and everything, you don't want to be touched.
0: At all.
1: At all. I mean, well, you know, for a little while, but eventually you'll be like, hey, can you go on your side? Or either another room. I mean, that's just how relationships are, man. You start off fun, then you be like, woo, good Lord, I need a break from you. Here's another one right here, man. You know, when you be on, when you text each other, it be, oh, hey, babe, you know, I miss you.
0: Cute emojis.
1: I'm thinking, cute emojis, hearts. I'm thinking about you. But once you get comfortable with one another, man, them, you be like, you ain't hit me today. Sure ain't heard from you.
2: One letter word response.
1: Okay, and everything, man. You mean things just change and everything, man. Sometimes, man, you be on social media, it'll be the same thing.
2: Mm-hmm.
1: You be liking all their pictures and everything, commenting.
2: Yeah.
1: You get comfortable and everything. And she be like, oh, so you ain't hit my picture? Oh, I ain't see it. So these are just the differences of relationships from year one into, you know, where you are now.
2: You know, why was that feeling butterflies in your stomach? Remember how you used to get that? Actually, you meet somebody for the first time, you're really kicking it. But that actually goes away and then never comes back.
1: It never comes back.
2: I don't understand.
1: Like when you first start dating, man, you go out, man, you open the door for her, you pull a chair out, when you're at dinner and everything, you get comfortable, you better get your ass in that car.
0: We gotta go.
1: If I walk around there, you drive. You don't even pull out the chair no more at dinner and everything. When y'all first date, you know, you order her food for her. And everything. You order her drink, she go to the restroom and everything, the drink be already on the table. And then once you get comfortable, she come back, like, you ain't order me nothing. I ain't know what you want. Now, hold up.
2: This is starting to get sad.
1: Yeah, it's getting sad. It's starting to get sad and everything.
0: What year is this gonna get sad?
1: What
0: year?
1: About year three, by then.
0: When
1: it gets sad, about year three and a half, four right there,
0: damn,
1: man. You know, all the phone calls and change.
2: Mm-hmm.
1: You call all day long when you first start. You know, I know you're on lunch. I just want to let you know I'm thinking about you. Or you may send her some flowers, you know, let her know, hey, you on my mind.
0: Mm-hmm.
1: Boy, you get comfortable, boy, them flowers get low.
2: It
1: used to be a dozen. Now it's just one. You get real comfortable. It'd be a plant.
2: Oh, no. I brought 5 or 6 roses home, different colored ones, for Amanda Panda yesterday. I give them to her, and she says, I don't really like roses.
0: Oh, no.
1: Oh, damn.
2: So we've been together for a long time. So
1: my God.
3: Shout out to the ladies who love tulips.
1: Nothing like a man seeing them tools, man. And they last a little longer.
3: Shout out,
1: And they last a little longer. When you first start dating, man, you know, you may fill a car up, wash a car for her and everything.
2: Yeah.
1: She come outside, oh, babe, you doing that for me? Boy, you get a little comfortable. You mean she come outside like, oh, so you ain't gonna wash mine? That's how you do. You ain't gonna wash mine. You ain't gonna wash mine.
2: Do a good job.
1: Look, you first start dating, you'll fill a car up. The gas hand be past the F. It be past the F. Boy, y'all get comfortable like, oh, you be like, oh, so you gonna drive my car and you gonna put no gas in it? Oh, you ain't put no gas in it.
2: I forgot.
1: Oh, for real. Now, when you first start dating, boy, the presents be amazing.
0: Mm-hmm.
1: Watch, necklace, earrings, and all that good stuff. Car be beautiful. You even spray a little cologne on the car.
2: Fancy.
1: Boy, you get a little comfortable. socks, drawers.
0: Those are the gifts now.
1: Yeah, yeah, candy. Lip chow.
2: Ooh, let me add one thing. You know, when you first start, she'd be pretty every day, dress head to toe, all the time. You can't see Shorty.
1: I'm glad you said that.
2: Boy, 3 years later, what she look like?
1: Boy, bonnet, bra, no bra, breast hanging.
4: Hold on, all right. I ain't gonna lie. That bonnet, no bra combo.
1: Yeah, yeah, yeah.
4: They like Shaq and Kobe.
1: I'll tell you, boy.
0: Shaq and Kobe. Jay made it sound like a two-piece.
4: Hey, listen, let me go over her house and she like that. I'm sitting there looking like, what you trying to do?
1: Yeah, you ain't lying. That bra, that no bra and bonnet, it might take you back to year one.
2: It fixed everything.
1: So I just love the way relationships start and where they are in the presence.
0: All right. Thank you for that, JJ. You're very welcome. That's great. With the bonnet and no bra, ladies, that's the key. All right. It's Dee Dee in the morning. Turning up the morning. Mobile's R&B and throwbacks, 104.1 WDLT.

0: All right, y'all. Good morning. It's WDLT.
1: All right. Hey, it's Dee Dee in the morning. Fellas, if you owe child support, you better listen up.
2: JJ.
1: You ain't leaving the country. Let's get into our hot topics. Here we go.
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1: All right, before we even get into that, you guys saw the Lakers last night. Let's talk, JJ.
5: Yeah, it went down last night. Game two, OKC Thunder and the Lakers, man, and the Lakers lost again.
6: 4 seconds left. Smart stutter step. Hachimura gets a clean look. Bingo from long range. Put it up near the rim. And put down by James. Mitchell feeds Holmgren. Maneuvers. And flushes it down. Holmgren powers in. Gets it to go. And the foul. LeBron. Oh, he Swiss hands.
7: Oh, my God.
6: Caruso hits Wallace. Gilgeous Alexander now against Kennard. His jump shot is good.
5: Mm. Yeah, so OKC took a 2-0 lead. They won 125-107. LeBron, man, he had 23 points. Man, Austin Reeves had 31, but that's not enough. Mm-hmm. OKC, they young, they hungry, man. They got a better bench now, man. But the series does switch to L.A. On Saturday. Now, the Lakers was complaining a lot, man. They got together as a team, and they confronted the officials, man, for about bad calls that they missed. Mm. Felt like they didn't get a lot of calls last night. And I totally agree. I think the officiating from last night was one of the worst in the playoffs. I would not be surprised if those officials get demoted down and not call another game. Well, then, I mean, they missed a lot of calls, man. And I'm not a Laker fan, and I felt like they did get robbed on a lot of calls.
1: Yeah.
5: LeBron
1: yeah.
5: had an and one, and they said it was on the floor. They did not count that basket. He was livid, man. So, they confronted the officials, man. Like, hey, man, it's two teams out here.
1: At this point, then, let them just play all over again. Play the game again.
5: No, it's a game three.
1: All right, fine. Let's move on.
8: Let them play again.
1: All right, play that again in the same
5: run it back.
2: So listen up. The U.S. State Department got a message for all parents. If you owe child support over $2,500 of it, they're going to be taking away your passport. Mm. They will revoke it. The U.S. Department is passing this announcement. Americans owe over $100,000 in Mona personally, like each individual. It's crazy how much debt we have out here when it comes to child support. So they've had enough. Over $2,500, ladies and gentlemen, they might be taking your passport. So,
1: if you owe over $2,500, you cannot leave the country.
2: You will not be able to leave the country. You can go to Delaware. Or Oklahoma.
1: Okay, but you can't get a passport. Wow.
8: It's a lady hearing that, and she probably read that story. She like, his broke tail can't leave the country, no.
1: Thank you. Right? He ain't even got no passport.
8: Right, he ain't got no money to leave the country. He can't leave the city.
1: So I guess last night it was what? The Versus?
8: Yeah, the Versus between French Montana and Ricky Rose went down last night. Now, before the Versus, they usually sit down with both the artists and kind of get they temperature on everything. They sat down with Rick Ross before the Versus, and he said that he may not use Drake's vocals during his performance.
9: You and French both share a lot of songs with the boy Drake. Are you letting those Drake features ring?
10: If I do, I'm a minus his vocals.
9: you gonna turn the boy down?
10: No. If y'all want to sing it, you sing it. You know what I'm saying?
8: Now, Rick Ross, a man of his word, he actually performed on the stage last night, and he did actually mute Drake's vocals and let the crowd sing along.
10: I want to do ASMR music, minus Drake vocals.
11: No, you can't even hit it right now.
10: So no Drake vocals. You want to sing that, I'm going to let you sing that. You know what to do.
8: And then, of course, he went in on his part. He also called Drake Lil Man throughout the show last night.
2: I didn't like that.
8: Called him Lil Man.
1: Drake, when is his album coming? I need Drake to destroy all of it. I need him to save hip-hop, destroy everybody. When's he coming back?
8: Iceman come out, I believe, next week.
1: All right.
8: Yeah, next week.
5: Hey, real quick, Trey, because I know you say you watched. How was the views? Were the people...
1: I love the way you just said that
5: views.
1: Word. Man.
5: Views.
1: You put an R in that.
8: Yeah, it stretched up out of there, didn't it?
5: Yeah, didn't it? Yeah.
8: It stretched up.
5: It was so hard to come out. My gums numb.
1: Okay. But Trey, how were the views?
8: The views were pretty good. They had a ticker, like a live ticker of people commenting throughout the whole show, and it was rolling the whole night.
1: But it wasn't as big as Tank and Tyrese.
5: No.
8: It wasn't?
1: No. You know that. You didn't watch. I didn't watch. I watched Tank and Tyrese.
8: Yeah.
2: There's no beef there. These are friends having a little powwow.
1: Well, I didn't understand how French Montana even made it to Versus.
8: He did a lot of features. Yeah. I won't lie to you. He did a lot of features last night.
5: All I don't think that was a right combo, in my opinion.
1: Well, the next
5: Ross
1: time.
5: Killed it.
1: You know what? Next time, we'll make sure we review it. And we review it and review it.
5: Right. And look, when we view it, we're going to be in a beer. It. Shut up.
1: All right, coming up, we're going to shut the show down next. It's Dee Dee in the morning.
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20: A better life with Dr. Sanjay Gupta. You know, one of the weirder things I've seen on social media lately is parents feeding their babies butter, like whole sticks of butter. They swear that it helps them feel fuller after meals and get a good night's sleep, among other things. There's actually something to this. You know, butter is full of fat, which a rapidly growing infant needs, but eating butter all the time results in, quote, boxing out other important nutrients they need as well. Spokesperson for the Academy of Nutrition and Dietetics told us she recommends half a teaspoon to a teaspoon melted and then added to a puree. Or as they get older, you can drizzle oil or melted butter over cooked vegetables, she told us. We never say just give butter by itself, and it's not the only source of fat she would recommend. Avocados, hummus, fish, they are great sources of fat as well, and also great foods to introduce. I'm Dr. Sanjay Gupta, helping you live a better life.
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1: 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Talk to you on Monday. 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
17: We are finally starting to learn more things we can do to keep our brain sharp as we age.
0: A lot of people think crossword puzzles or Sudoku might do the trick, but the science doesn't really bear that out. What one recent study found, though, was that a certain type of brain training seems to have a significant impact on cognition as we get older. It wasn't memory or even problem-solving tasks that moved the needle. It was an interactive computerized game that tested the ability to recognize two separate images in faster and faster sequences. It's what we call a task of divided attention, in which you don't have a conscious strategy on how to improve. That's according to the study's lead author. You're just trying to do the best you can to figure out how to divide your attention. Now, the game in this study was called Double Decision. If you want to find it and try it out yourself. I'm Dr. Sanjay Gupta, helping you live a better life.
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7: A better life with Dr. Sanjay Gupta.
8: We are finally starting to learn more things we can do to keep our brains sharp as we age. A lot of people think crossword puzzles or Sudoku might do the trick, but the science doesn't really bear that out. What one recent study found, though, was that a certain type of brain training seems to have a significant impact on cognition as we get older. It wasn't memory or even problem-solving tasks that moved the needle. It was an interactive computerized game that tested the ability to recognize two separate images in faster and faster sequences. It's what we call a task of divided attention, in which you don't have a conscious strategy on how to improve. That's according to the study's lead author. You're just trying to do the best you can to figure out how to divide your attention. Now, the game in this study was called Double Decision. If you want to find it and try it out yourself. I'm Dr. Sanjay Gupta, helping you live a better life.
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Mobile's R&B and throwbacks, 104.1 WDLT. 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
15: 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The report found a shift from the iPad kid era to now, when parents are actually more interested in real-world adventures and hands-on activities. The Global Trends and Insights lead at Pinterest told us, families are thoughtfully designing childhoods rooted in creativity, intention, and meaningful experiences. One psychologist we spoke to said he sees this as a reflection of parents' desire to build core capacities in their children: resilience, curiosity, self-regulation, empathy. These things don't grow automatically, but are built through lived experience. I'm Dr. Sanjay Gupta, helping you live a better life.
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15: You and I have never met, but I'm willing to bet that there is something you would like to do, but you feel like you can't, that it's too hard, that you don't deserve it. A colleague of mine recently told me about this new book called Brave Shift, 30 Mindset Changes to Transform Your Life. It's written by a woman named Michelle Carrer. Carrer says the one thing most people forget when they set a goal is to attach a reason to it. Having that reason is big, because when you don't want to do something that's necessary to reach your goal, you can go back to your reason to find the motivation you need. Try to frame your goal as something you want to achieve, as opposed to being a bad part of yourself that you want to change. That will make you more likely to succeed, as will asking for help. All of us need it, and it makes people feel good to help you achieve your goals. I'm Dr. Sanjay Gupta, helping you live a better life.
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That's what I'm talking about. Big Polka Bear coming to Mobile. Let's go.

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feel like doing no damage. Mother's Day. Mother's Day weekend approaches. All right, this is Kevin Ross, Spin. You know, S-P-I-N.

0: Kevin Ross. It's cute. 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
1: Some of y'all go get washed. Some of y'all just go pop. Some of y'all just go talk. But none of y'all ain't really got shit.

Maxwell, my man, I don't want to get with him. 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And Mobile's R&B and throwbacks, 104.1 WDLT. $5,000, great Mother's Day getaway. I'm going to tell you, giveaway, brother. I'm going to tell you how you can get some money. Let's go.

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You just checked into the Sweat Hotel, and I am your host, Keith Sweat. So call me at 866-92-SWEAT. That's 866-927-9328. Now, since you have entered into the hotel, you get to do these things. Apologize, confess, and enjoy the presence of the maintenance man. So now that we're here, let's not go anywhere tonight, baby, all right? You just checked in.

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2: Hi, this is Keith. Who am I speaking to?
3: Hey, Keith, this is Myron Clemens calling you from Shreveport, Louisiana.
2: What's up, my brother?
3: What's up, brother? Hey, Keith, I just want to tell you, man, you had them women calling your name, man, all over the phone. They all down here in Louisiana talking about you, Keith. Down here in Shreveport, they talking about you.
2: Well, that's a good thing, man.
3: That's a good thing, yeah. Yes, keep it going, Keith Sweat. Keep it going. I got LSG, you and Johnny Gill, when y'all all three of y'all, and Gerald LaVert, when all three of y'all had something together. I got that CD. I listened to it a whole lot.
2: Well, thank you so much. I appreciate that, man.
3: Keep it up,
2: thank
3: Keith
2: you for checking
3: Sweat.
2: Us out, the Sweat Hotel. I appreciate that
3: all
2: as
3: right,
2: well.
3: Right.
2: You're inside the Sweat Hotel. Who am I speaking to?
4: Hi, my name is Tony.
2: Hey, Tony. How you doing? Where you calling from tonight, babe?
4: I'm calling from Jacksonville, Florida.
2: Okay, Tony. What can I do for you tonight, boo?
4: I just wanted to tell you that I enjoyed listening to your music for a long time.
2: Thank you, Tony. I appreciate that so much. I really, really do. All right? Thank you for checking in, baby.
4: Okay. Goodbye.
2: All right. Bye-bye.
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16: A Better Life with Dr. Sanjay Gupta.
17: So-called superagers, they are an enviable segment of the population. People who are older than 80, whose brains function like someone a fraction of their age. It's true, a lot of these people have genetics on their side, but more and more research is bearing out the idea that people who practice good brain health also slow their cognitive decline. Dr. Richard Isaacson, a pioneer in the Alzheimer's space, told us that, quote, his studies have found lifestyle changes including diet, exercise, reducing stress and optimizing sleep, along with managing vascular risk factors with certain medications, can actually help grow brain areas and also reduce telltale signs of Alzheimer's, such as tau tangles and amyloid plaques. What else helps? Staying social, surrounding yourself with family and friends, and maybe even volunteering for a real sense of purpose. I'm Dr. Sanjay Gupta, helping you live a better life.
18: What gift would make your mom feel like the number one mom? A vacation? A shopping spree? A trip to the spa? You could win $5,000 for the mom in your life with our Mother's Day giveaway. Just head to our website now to enter this national contest for a chance to win $5,000 for mom.

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2: 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Now, fellas, if you haven't been treating her like a lady, now it's time to apologize. And ladies, if you haven't been respecting your man, you need to do the same thing as well. Now, we know how we get sometimes. We are now in the Apology Hour. Again, call me at 866-92-SWEAT.